0: Great piece from our health and wellness files here on the John Tesh Radio Show. Intelligence for your health here and now. And story time. We know story time can help sick kids feel better. We're going to prove it. Researchers say reading to hospitalized kids reduces pain and stress by fueling certain hormones in the brain. Specifically, reading to children in intensive care boosts their quality of life. The experts say storytelling triggers a phenomenon known as narrative transport. It's when you're so absorbed in a story that you create images in your mind and you're mentally carried away. And kids can experience sensations and thoughts that transport them momentarily to another world, another place, and away from the hospital room. How important is that? The study finds storytelling increases levels of oxytocin, the so-called love hormone. It also helps to reduce the stress hormone, cortisol.
1: Intelligence for your life.
0: Coming up, researchers have discovered that becoming engrossed in an emotion-packed show, like a love story, a drama, or a thriller, it boosts oxytocin, that bonding and feel-good hormone, and that feeling of happiness can last for days. I'll have the science for you next. 94.3 Light FM.

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1: They say the holy water's watered down, and this town's lost its faith. Our colors will fade eventually, so if our time is running out, day after day, we'll make the mundane a masterpiece. Oh my, my, oh my, my love, I take one look at you, you're taking me out.

0: Get ready. It's time to boost your happiness and your heart health right away. Here are a couple of ways to do it. First, get engrossed in a gripping movie or TV series. Researchers at Claremont Graduate University discovered that watching an emotion-packed show, like a love story, a drama, or a thriller, boosts oxytocin, the bonding and feel-good hormone we're always talking about, by a full 47%. This happens within 30 minutes, and it's more of a jump in oxytocin than anything else that's been studied. What's the reason for this? It's because our brain processes films and TV shows as if the events were happening in real life. And when we're caught up in the story, the empathy we feel for the characters produces a surge of feel-good oxytocin. Another way to boost your mood and improve your heart health? Make a donation. Whether you drop off books at your local library, donate clothing and housewares to Goodwill, or take personal care products to a women's shelter. Researchers found that making charitable donations boosts production of oxytocin in much the same way that cuddling does. And the surge will last at least 3 hours.
1: 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It's free, you know.
0: Coming up, pop quiz time. See how you do. What carries more germs? The soles of your shoes or the paws of your dog? 94.3.

0: It's pop quiz time. See how you do. What carries more germs, the soles of your shoes or your dog's paws? It's something researchers were interested in, considering some businesses still have strict no dogs allowed policies. Some of the fear is that a dog will scare other customers, but another fear is that dogs will spread germs. So Holland's Utrecht University looked into this, and they found your dog's paws are probably much, much cleaner than your shoes. In order to test a dog's contamination risk, the scientists swabbed the paws of working service dogs, family pets, and the soles of their owner's shoes. And those samples were tested for illness-causing bacteria. The result, not a single paw was contaminated with dangerous bacteria, not one. But C. diff, the bacteria that causes diarrhea, it was found on most owners' shoes. Microbiologist Charles Gerba says, bottom line, don't freak out about germs from your dog's paws, but you may want to take your shoes off when you get home.
1: I-F-Y-L. Intelligence for your life.
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0: So, Gib, I hold in my hand the latest travel trend. I think this is important.
1: Awesome.
0: Because I just want to know what travel I should take next. Well, listen, airports and hotels are doing more to accommodate to older travelers like me because 40% of today's travelers are now over the age of 55.
1: Oh, yeah.
0: So some of the changes are pretty amazing. And the one that I found the most interesting, because I've started to see this and I really appreciate it because I'm always looking down at my feet to make sure that my size 15s don't trip. The architectural firm Corgon says older people tend to look down while they're walking
1: because you don't want to trip
0: to avoid tripping. But that increases the likelihood they'll miss seeing crucial overhead signs. So more airports are placing their information closer to ground level. They do this on our highways here where it's like the 405 is stenciled on there.
1: Yep. Yeah. Because they know how people are.
0: Yeah.
1: I actually think this is really smart. I think it does keep you from looking up and running into somebody. People are also looking at their phones so they can see that their gate is next to them while they're walking by and looking down at their phone.
0: Right.
1: This is a very smart way of keeping people from tripping and running into each other. The other thing that you don't have anymore, which with this eliminates, is my least favorite thing about being in a crowded airport, which is the stop and stare. That's where you're walking behind somebody, you know, they're walking.

0: walking five abreast, which if anybody that lives in a walkable city would say you never do that. You can go two abreast and that's as much. And then they just stop and they look up at the sign and all of a sudden everybody has to, it's like a 17 person pileup. With their, the roller bags start running into people. And
1: you always say, well, if you're going to look at your phone, please pull yourself over.
0: Yeah, exactly. If you're going to look at your phone, step to the side. If you're going to do the stop and stare, step to the side. There, we have rules. We live in a society.
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0: All right, for once and for all, let's find out who's more likely to be focused on their phone at inappropriate times. Is it women or men? Here's the latest data from the research firm D-Scout. First, men are 4 times more likely than women to use their smartphone during a wedding ceremony, even if it's just to check the latest sports score. And then, 67% of men, they admit checking their phones on a date, whether it's a first date or date night with their spouse. That's over 5 times more often than women, according to the survey. Another fact, everybody's more likely to look at their smartphones when they're with friends than during family time, but the men still edge women out in both instances. Here's the good news. Nearly half of all men and women say they think it's a great idea to do a technology detox from time to time and take a break from their phones. Whether we will or not, it's another story.
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0: 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What a-

0: 5% of all engagements get called off. So what are you supposed to do when your partner suddenly decides they no longer want to get married? Well, according to relationship expert Dr. Megan Fleming, you should not beg them to stay. Why? According to a UCLA study, people who had second thoughts before they got married, they were twice as likely to divorce as people who were certain about their decision. It's why Dr. Fleming says, if your partner gets cold feet during the engagement, be thankful you dodged a bullet, because you'll experience significantly less emotional and financial pain than getting divorced a few years down the line.
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10: Here's the Light FM weatherology forecast. Lows level off around 66 tonight under mainly cloudy skies. Sunshine mixed with clouds at times. Tomorrow, daytime highs approaching 88. Lows dip down to about 63. Tomorrow night, partly cloudy skies. Upper 80s, Friday, mid-80s, Saturday, with storms likely. I'm meteorologist Jennifer Wojcicki. Get weather anytime by using your Light FM app. Currently, 78.
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0: My name is John Tesh, and here and now, we're going to plug you into some intelligence for your health. It turns out the GLP weight loss medication may have another positive side effect, fewer headaches. So listen, during a three-month study, nearly half of adults with obesity and chronic migraines who took a GLP-1 drug cut their instances of head pain in half. And one in four study participants cut their number of headaches by 75%. This comes from the Journal of Head and Face Pain. The experts say those medications can help lower intracranial pressure and reduce a brain chemical linked to migraine pain. So if you're already taking a weight loss medication, you may unintentionally be getting more pain-free days.
1: Intelligence for your life.
0: And coming up during a workout, what do you think provides the best fuel for your performance and recovery? Would that be water or one of those fancy sports drinks or a banana? 94.3 Light FM.

0: It's time for some workout intel. So during a workout, what do you think provides the best fuel for your performance and recovery? Would that be water or one of those fancy sports drinks or a banana? A new study from Appalachian State shows bananas are the workout winners by a landslide. In a recent study, researchers found cyclists, for example, perform better when they had access to either sports drinks or bananas, since both are loaded with carbs, which supply significantly more energy to muscles. However, among the cyclists who ate bananas, well, blood tests revealed less inflammation. In fact, the decrease was similar to taking anti-inflammatory drugs. The upshot being that athletes experienced less physical stress during their workout and recovered faster after it. The researchers tell us it comes down to the fact that bananas contain all natural ingredients, plus minerals and fiber, while sports drinks often contain artificial flavorings and chemicals known to sometimes trigger inflammation.
1: Intelligence for your life.
0: And coming up, when a sleeping dog twitches and barks, are they really dreaming about chasing squirrels or frisbees, or is it something else? Animal behavior expert Dr. Stanley Korn says he has the answer. We'll have it for you next. 94.3 Light FM.

0: Here's some intelligence for your next dinner party or your time at the dog park. When a sleeping dog twitches and barks, are they really dreaming about chasing squirrels or frisbees? Animal behavior expert Dr. Stanley Corin from the University of British Columbia says dogs experience both slow-wave sleep and REM sleep, the deeper stages where dreams occur in humans. And research shows the twitches and vocalizations you see as they're sleeping are reactions to what's occurring in their dreams. Now, the twitching and running is most likely to happen in puppies and older dogs. Dr. Corin says this comes down to an area of the brain stem which contains two off switches that curtail movement during the sleep cycle. If one or both of these off switches aren't fully developed, like in a still-growing puppy, or have weakened with age, the dog's muscles won't be completely turned off. So if your dog twitches and yips while napping, chances are they're just dreaming about a squirrel, a frisbee, or the next playtime with you.
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0: So, Gabe, you and I, we met at the gym today. So we were at the gym. It's the gym that I go to, and you go to a similar gym, but across town.
1: Yeah.
0: So anyway, did you notice how many guys had beards?
1: Oh, I mean, very popular.
0: Big black beards. Yeah. So after seeing that, I said to Connie, I said, I'm growing a beard. And she goes, no, you'd look just like David Letterman. I said, I dig that.
1: Yeah, exactly.
0: So turns out nearly half of all North Americans believe bearded men are more financially responsible than men who are clean shaven. This is from a LendingTree Finance survey of 2,000 adults. The researchers say it's partly because we consider beards a sign of wisdom and gravitas.
1: Okay, so I respect the fact that we have these unconscious cues of that, but I would go a step further and say it's probably the opposite. Because if you have a beard, it means your testosterone is high enough to grow a beard. And testosterone is linked with riskier behavior. I don't want that in my financial advisor. I want somebody who's risk averse. So that, you know, that's one pushback I would have on this concept. The other thing I will say, for all of you guys out there who can grow a beard and are worried about, like, it's plastic surgery for men. Because it makes your chin look more prominent, which you don't need help with. Yeah. It makes your jawline pop, and it does. It gives you that sense of authority that helps you in the dating pool.
0: When I was in junior high school, there was always one guy who was, like, I don't know, 15 years old who had a beard. You remember this?
1: Oh, yeah.
0: Well, I was like, what is going on?
1: And that guy's in jail now.
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0: Here we go from our party hack files. Next time you're trapped in a conversation at a party, all you need are these 8 words to extricate yourself from the situation so you can move on. Here they are. Great talking to you. I'll see you soon. That comes from New York Magazine columnists Josh Gondelman and Joe Berkowitz. They say, as long as you deliver those words correctly, you'll be able to break free from the boring conversation while still maintaining your good manners. So say those words while giving direct eye contact, a firm but platonic hug or handshake, and a warm but final goodbye. You can also interrupt the conversation by saying, I'm so glad we got a chance to catch up. That takes everybody out of the moment by addressing the conversation in the past tense and gives you an opportunity to escape. Again, those 8 words to extricate yourself from any situation. Great talking to you. I'll see you soon.
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0: Okay, parents and grandparents, just for you. Your baby knows whether you're a hard worker or a slacker. In a recent MIT study that I want to share with you, babies as young as 15 months old, they watched adults wrestle to complete a task before finally succeeding. The babies who saw an adult putting in the time to get something right, they tried harder at new skills themselves. So just because your baby may not be speaking yet, they're still watching. They're still learning from you. And your hard work can make your baby a hard worker too. There you go.
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12: Here's the Light FM weatherology forecast. Lows level off around 66 tonight under overcast skies. High temperatures reach up to 88 tomorrow. Sunshine mixed with clouds at times. Lows dip down to about 63 tomorrow night. Partly cloudy. Sunshine mixed with clouds at times, Friday, with daytime highs approaching 88. 84, storms likely, Saturday. I'm meteorologist Jennifer Wojcicki. Get weather anytime by using your Light FM app. Right now, it's 76 degrees.
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0: Let's start you off with a conversation starter here on the John Tesh Radio Program as we continue with Intelligence for Your Life. Why do supermarkets periodically arrange or rearrange their aisles and move products around? That's the question. Turns out it's because it leads to, quote, relocation spending. According to the latest research from NYU that we found for you, when we hunt for relocated items, we're a whopping 57% more likely to make unplanned purchases. So this makes sense. Covering more ground in the store exposes us to more merchandise. We see things we may not typically see, and that tempts us to buy things we normally would not. So the experts say, you want to protect yourself? Shop with a list. Or use the supermarket's app, which tells you exactly which aisle has the items you're looking for.
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0: John Tesh with you, Intelligence for Your Life. Here's a gift. It is the end of belly fat. Here's an easy way to blast our belly fat, no matter how much or how little we have. It has nothing to do with diet or exercise. Yay. Simply take 2 micro breaks a day, 15 minutes each. You can use those 15 minutes to color, to knit, to read, or just sit and listen to music or meditate. When you take 2 breaks a day to de-stress, it can help you burn visceral fat. That's the kind that's packed between our organs and our abdomen. 33% faster this happens. Dr. Rob Marcus from Maastricht University in the Netherlands did the research. He says, when we're relaxed, we produce far less cortisol, the stress hormone, of course, and cortisol slows our metabolism and makes us store fat. So if you're looking to lose weight, blast the belly fat, on top of eating right and exercising, of course, try this. Take 2 15-minute micro breaks a day.
1: 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Intelligence for Your Life.
0: And coming up, leadership professor Dr. Jim Ludema has a list of different questions we can ask people that will not only open them up, but can bring them closer to us.
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0: 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John Tesh here asking you the question, when you greet people, do you say, how are you? It's an almost automatic question, right? How are you doing? We pretty much expect a one-word answer like good, fine, busy, okay. But if you ask a different question, you can improve your relationships. Here are the questions to ask according to global leadership professor Dr. Jim Ludema. First, ask this. What are you looking forward to today? It's a good one to ask as you send kids off to school or before you and your spouse part for the day because it forces them to answer with more than one word and it's focused on positivity. So it can improve energy and enthusiasm. What are you looking forward to today? Here at the end of the day, ask this. What was the best part of your day? That can help loved ones appreciate their accomplishments and boost their happiness, especially children. Another question to ask instead of how are you? What's inspired you recently? It's a good one to ask friends or even a date. It taps into what people feel passionately about and things that inspire us bring a sense of meaning and fulfillment to life, of course. What's inspired you recently? Here's one more question. Hey, what could make this day better for you? Dr. Ludema says, sure, your family could answer by saying pizza for dinner, but they also might offer small ideas that could improve family life.
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0: I feel like, Gib, I feel like we talk about sleep a lot, but when we do talk about sleep, we get a lot of, questions. We get a lot of comments from people. And also, you know, a lot of folks are really studying this now. They're studying it with sleep hacks, hygiene, even creatine.
1: Mm-hmm.
0: Mayo Clinic now followed 2,700 adults over 50 years old for nearly 6 years. Turned out people with chronic insomnia, trouble sleeping, of course, three or more nights a week,
1: yikes,
0: were 40% more likely to develop dementia.
1: Yeah.
0: The brain scans showed actual amyloid plaque buildup. The researcher said chronic insomnia may be a modifiable risk factor for cognitive decline.
1: Sleep is a time. We know this now. We didn't know why we needed sleep for a long time, but now we know. It is your brain's cleaning mechanism. Yeah. Your brain is taking that time to clean out the metabolic byproducts of you doing conscious thought all day long. And that process is fundamental to your overall brain health and longevity as you age. You need sleep. You need it. Some people need a little bit more. Some people need a little bit less. But target at least 7 hours. That's kind of a sweet spot. And if you feel like you need more, get more. If you function with less, you can get less. But you need to be targeted. You need to get through two REM cycles at least every night.
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Ever wonder why a hand massage when you get a manicure feels so awesome? Well, Japanese researchers found that manicures stimulate acupressure points that soothe the amygdala. That's the region of the brain that processes emotions and can fuel anxiety. But the massage that comes with a manicure can calm the amygdala for up to 8 full hours. Now, you don't need a nail salon to get the benefits. You can give yourself a hand massage. Have you ever done this? You focus on the fingertips and the nail beds. That's where those calming acupressure points are found. Now try it. 94.3 Light FM.

0: Yay, watermelon. We now know it has superfood characteristics, and you may want to eat your watermelon as dessert with dinner next time because it could help you sleep. Watermelon is packed with lycopene, the compound that gives produce a rosy color. Research from the University of Pennsylvania found that lycopene helps relax tense muscles and calms the brain's anxiety center, which helps you fall asleep faster. And just one cup a day of watermelon could help you sleep more soundly in as little as 1 week. A one-inch slice of watermelon contains as much lycopene as 4 medium-sized tomatoes. And seedless watermelons, they have more lycopene than ones with seeds. Don't worry about the sugar in watermelon, say the experts. It's actually lower than a lot of other fruits, gram for gram. It has about a third less sugar than blueberries, watermelon does. And because it has so much water in it, it actually has a low glycemic index, meaning it will not raise blood sugar levels quickly. Also meaning, yay, watermelon.
1: IFYL. Intelligence for your life.
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7: Here's the Light FM Weatherology Forecast. Lows level off around 63 tonight under overcast skies. Sunshine mixed with clouds at times. Tomorrow, daytime highs approaching 88. Lows dip down to about 63. Tomorrow night, partly cloudy skies. Seasonal temperatures, Friday and Saturday, with highs from the mid-80s to the upper 80s. Storms likely Saturday. I'm meteorologist Jennifer Wojcicki. Get weather anytime by using your Light FM app. Currently, it's 76 degrees.
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0: It's the John Tesh Radio Show. Welcome to Intelligence for Your Health. And for women who are dealing with menopause, or if you have a friend going through this, experts say get a coloring book. This comes from the journal Art Therapy. In the study of menopausal women, those who used a coloring book for 20 to 30 minutes once a week, they saw reductions in anxiety and hot flashes. They also had improvements in psychological well-being and physical health. The experts say the benefits come from the meditative effects of coloring. And it worked even better than reading, just so you know.
1: Now that's intelligence for your life.
0: And coming up, how to be more successful in life by using entrepreneur Taylor Pearson's 70% rule. I'll explain next.
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0: on a test, you'll pass, right? That's the basic premise behind something known as the 70% rule. It was created by entrepreneur Taylor Pearson. It's designed to help you and I stop procrastinating and be more successful in life. Here's how it works. Pearson says, anytime you need to make an important decision, never wait until it's the right time or conditions are perfect. Instead, take action when you feel you have about 70% of the information you need or you're 70% confident. The reason, Pearson says, a common excuse people give for procrastinating and avoiding action is they're afraid of failing. But to succeed in life, Pearson says, we must be willing to fail. Otherwise, we'll never learn from our mistakes. We might miss out on great opportunities. Decisions often need to be made quickly. If you wait until you're 90 or 100% sure, it's usually going to be too late. Bottom line, instead of focusing on being perfect, make more decisions based on Pearson's 70% rule. His research shows you'll procrastinate less and be more successful in life. And you know, I love this.
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0: So in your relationship, does one of you talk a lot more than the other? That's me. According to a linguistics professor, Dr. Deborah Tannen, it's normal for one partner to talk a little bit more than the other. In fact, this is a big reason shy and more introverted people are attracted to chattier, more outgoing people, because they'll balance each other out. But Dr. Tannen says it's a problem when one partner consistently does all the talking, because for the talkers, they often feel exhausted or resentful if they're doing all the work to communicate. And the listeners often feel their partner doesn't care what they have to say, or they may feel like they can't get a word in edgewise. Plus, quieter people often need longer pauses in conversation to process their thoughts. If they don't get that pause, they may think their partner isn't interested in hearing what they have to say. But many times, talkative people will just steamroll over pauses and keep on going. Again, that's me. Or if their partner doesn't jump right in, they'll assume they have nothing to say. This is why Dr. Tannen recommends focusing on the pauses in your conversations. Quieter people should narrate their silence by saying something like, "Give me a minute to process what you've said." And if you're the talker in the relationship, especially, Dr. Tannen says, give your partner time to speak before you fill every quiet moment with more talking. Yes, I'm listening.
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0: All right, let's talk about some psychotherapy, Gib. If you want somebody to like your idea, whatever it is, don't talk to them about it while they're drinking grapefruit juice. I mean, who studies this stuff? It's unbelievable, yeah. Okay.
1: Hey, Bob, check this out.
2: I love grapefruit juice, and like, I love ideas.
0: This is how the telephone was invented, but yeah. What's the game? Mr. Watson, I need you. Come quickly. Was that what it was?
2: What?
0: No, never mind. Yeah, look it up. In a recent study, people were given a bitter drink or sweet juice and were asked their opinion on a matter. The group that drank the bitter drink rated the idea the most harshly. So not just grapefruit juice, but bitter.
2: Anything bitter. Yeah. See, I like black coffee, and that's a little bit bitter. But I'll push on this and sort of say it makes sense to me. Because how many studies have we reported on where the physical condition that you're in determines your emotional reaction to things? So if you are calm and warm and cozy, then you are going to respond warmly and cozily to what people say. You're going to be more receptive to it. If you're feeling cold and uncomfortable, guess what? Your emotional reaction is going to be what we call cold and uncomfortable.
0: Right.
2: So this matches what we have reported on for years. And it's just so weird. Like, knock that grapefruit juice. That if you're going to go in Shark Tank, just make sure that none of the sharks have had grapefruit juice before you go on.
0: Quick question for you sharks before we get started.
2: Here's a little apple juice.
0: Any of you sucking on a lemon right now?
2: Here's a little apple juice for you guys to cleanse the palate.
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John Tesh with you, and do you need some green therapy? This is what Stanford University is calling watching birds and other animals in nature, and that type of green therapy is now shown to improve people's memories. Listen to this. Psychotherapist Tony Coleman says our brains are hardwired to pay more attention when we're focused on the beauty around us. And that improves our focus and memory overall. Plus, watching birds and other creatures in nature has been shown to erase negative thoughts and replace them with positive ones. So open the blinds, step outside, get a dose of green therapy. 94.3 Light FM.

0: It's a quick, intelligent tip from our health and wellness files. I think you'll be able to use this. If you have a mosquito bite that's so itchy it's driving you nuts, go in your medicine cabinet and grab that Vicks VapoRub that's in there. According to dermatologist Dr. Neil Schultz, there's some solid science behind why Vicks can make a bite stop itching and reduce swelling. As far as itching, it contains three topical painkillers, menthol, camphor, and thymol. Dr. Schultz says they create a cooling sensation and stop the itching. As far as the swelling, Vicks VapoRub also contains nutmeg oil, which has anti-inflammatory properties. And finally, the cedar leaf oil in Vicks acts as a natural mosquito repellent. Hello, awesome Vicks VapoRub. If you got a bite or you're heading out camping, pack some Vicks VapoRub. Plus, am I right? You're going to smell awesome.
1: 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Intelligence for your life.
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18: Here's the Light FM Weatherology Forecast. Cloudy skies expected overnight with lows around 63. Highs around 88 Thursday, a mix of clouds and sun. partly cloudy skies Thursday night, lows around 63. Partly cloudy skies Friday with daytime highs approaching 88. 84, storms likely Saturday. I'm meteorologist Jennifer Wojcicki. Get weather anytime by using your Light FM app. Currently, it's 77 degrees.
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1: Hudson Valley residents took a vote and shared with us. Hey, it's Allison Kay. Yes, 5 Hudson Valley diners with the best portions. Personally, I love going to the diner. You can really get anything you want. Some of the top choices chosen by Hudson Valley residents include Kings Valley Diner in Kingston, the 84 Diner in Fishkill. Then there's Kaz Americana Diner in Middletown. The Alexis Diner in Newburgh was also on the list, and the Redline Diner in Fishkill. Those are some really great choices, and I also agree with that.
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8: Here's the Light FM weatherology forecast. Lows around 63 overnight under mainly cloudy skies. Sunshine mixed with clouds at times. Thursday, high temperatures reach up to 88. Partly cloudy skies. Thursday night, lows dip down to about 63. Partly cloudy Friday with daytime highs approaching 88. 84, storms likely Saturday. I'm meteorologist Jennifer Wojcicki. Get weather anytime by using your Light FM app. Right now, it's 76 degrees.
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1: They say the holy water's watered down, and this town's lost its faith. Our colors will fade eventually, so if our time is running out, day after day, we'll make the mundane a masterpiece. Oh my, oh my love, I take one look at you, you're taking me out.

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1: Well, thousands of people in New York State want to rename the Hudson River. Hey, it's Allison Kay. Yes, thousands of Knicks fans have signed a petition on change.org to actually rename the Hudson River after the NBA Finals MVP, Jalen Brunson. And of course, renaming the river would require a formal process at both state and federal levels. And I'm curious as to how many Hudson Valley residents would want to change the name of the Hudson River, or would they want to keep it the same? We shall see.
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8: Here's the Light FM weatherology forecast. Cloudy skies expected overnight with a low of 63. Highs level off around 88. Thursday, partly cloudy. Partly cloudy skies Thursday night, lows around 63. Sunshine mixed with clouds at times, Friday, with daytime highs approaching 88. 84, storms likely, Saturday. I'm meteorologist Jennifer Wojcicki. Get weather anytime by using your Light FM app. Right now, it's 76 degrees.
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1: I love that we can watch a movie under the stars at an Ulster County beach this summer. 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
9: Here's the Light FM Weatherology Forecast. Lows of aloft around 63 overnight under mainly cloudy skies. Daytime highs approaching 88. Thursday, sunshine mixed with clouds at times. Partly cloudy skies Thursday night, lows around 63. Partly cloudy skies Friday with highs around 88. 84, thunderstorms likely Saturday. I'm meteorologist Jennifer Wojcicki. Get weather anytime by using your Light FM app. Right now, 75.
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1: Hudson Valley residents took a vote and shared with us. Hey, it's Allison Kay. Yes, 5 Hudson Valley diners with the best portions. Personally, I love going to the diner. You can really get anything you want. Some of the top choices chosen by Hudson Valley residents include Kings Valley Diner in Kingston, the 84 Diner in Fishkill. Then there's Kaz Americana Diner in Middletown. The Alexis Diner in Newburgh was also on the list, and the Redline Diner in Fishkill. Those are some really great choices, and I also agree with that.
0: 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A wide variety of different eras. If I could, then I would. And textures. 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Your home for feel-good variety. 94.3 Light FM.
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12: Here's the Light FM weatherology forecast. Lows level off around 63 overnight under mainly cloudy skies. Daytime highs approaching 88. Thursday, sunshine mixed with clouds at times. Partly cloudy skies. Thursday night, lows around 63. Partly cloudy skies, Friday, with highs around 88. 84, thunderstorms likely, Saturday. I'm meteorologist Jennifer Wojcicki. Get weather anytime by using your Light FM app. Currently, it's 74 degrees.
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1: Trending now in the Hudson Valley.
2: Well, thousands of people in New York State want to rename the Hudson River. Hey, it's Allison Kay. Yes, thousands of Knicks fans have signed a petition on change.org to actually rename the Hudson River after the NBA Finals MVP, Jalen Brunson. And of course, renaming the river would require a formal process at both state and federal levels. And I'm curious as to how many Hudson Valley residents would want to change the name of the Hudson River, or would they want to keep it the same? We shall see.
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13: Here's the Light FM Weatherology Forecast. Lows level off around 63 overnight under cloudy skies. Daytime highs approaching 85. Thursday, sunshine mixed with clouds at times. Mainly clear skies. Thursday night, lows around 62. Mainly sunny skies. Friday, with highs around 85. 86. Thunderstorms likely. Saturday. I'm meteorologist Jennifer Wojcicki. Get weather anytime by using your Light FM app. Right now, it's 72 degrees.
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1: 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Oh. Specifically. And look, we'll detail Murphy. You can come on vacation with me and Murphy and our girls in today's After the Show podcast. Got to go on vacation yesterday with Sam to Chicago. 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But I'm telling you, one of the greatest things that happened for me this time, Murphy, and I don't know if you realized it as much, is that Taylor and Phoebe went with us. They are young ladies now. And it was so beautiful for me not to have to think. I even told them at one point, Phoebe was very good about, you know, walking around the city like, we're going to go to this thrift shop now in Chelsea. And I'm like, I have no idea where I am. You know, and she's like, don't worry about it. And I'm thinking, I don't want to think. I don't want to pull up maps. Yeah. So tell me where to go. And she did. And I was so grateful for that because I have to think all the time, as do all moms. And dads do too, I know. But, I mean, moms are already thinking right now, what's for dinner?
0: Well, and, like, and even if you're not a mom, as you know, as somebody who has a career and works, you're always thinking. You know what I mean? So your brain is engaged.
1: I didn't want just vacation from a location. I wanted it from a state of mind.
0: Well, and here's the thing. You know, if you're not going to think, and you're vacationing in New York, make sure you have somebody who can think, because you are in New York.
2: Who's going to be the thinker here?
1: I was with all of you, and it was wonderful. And same thing, one day when it's like, they were like, you all asked me, what do you want to do today? I'm like, tell me what to do. And they did. They took me thrifting in Chelsea one day on my birthday. And then the next day on July 4th, we went to a Broadway show, which Taylor picked out. Mm-hmm. I'm like, great. Don't make me think. Tell me where to go and what time. And that is a beautiful thing. I know it can't happen for a lot of vacations. If you're a single mom, you're the adult on the vacation. You have to think.
0: Yeah.
1: Maybe even more so. Maybe even more on guard.
0: Sure.
1: But if you're in a situation with your mom who's always doing all the things, one of the best things you can give her is the break from decision making.
0: Yeah, and maybe if you're doing that for yourself, sometimes the no thinking means literally stepping away from your normal environment where you're doing stuff,
1: right,
0: and do nothing.
1: Where things are not calling your name. Yeah.
0: Because if you're doing nothing, you don't have to think either, right? I don't think.
1: 94.3 Light FM.

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2: Love having you along, and you can still go back and watch the replay of Girl Talk Tuesday from a couple of days ago when I went Facebook Live from the car. I was running late, leaving my mom's house. So
3: you weren't driving while you did this, huh?
2: Of course not.
0: No, she was parked. I was happy. It was the first thing I looked. Is anything moving in the background?
2: I would do that. Yeah. But anyway, we did Girl Talk Tuesday. We talked about anxiety and what a monster that can be, and what I'm learning about, you know, the little experiences I've had with it lately. I felt like when it happened, when my mom was in the hospital and I experienced it, I felt like a door got opened. And so now, anytime something happens, it's a little nerve-wracking. It's like, oh, hi, that monster knocks on my door. So I'm dealing with it. And there's some really good comments there and advice, and I've loved it.
0: Okay.
2: But I also, as we wrapped up our Facebook Live the other night, I was showing everybody my necklace that I found after 7 months. At Christmas time, Sam, I lost a necklace in our house. I knew I had lost it in our house somewhere. Mm. I used to send pictures of it to my family over the

0: first part of the
1: Has
0: year.
1: Anybody seen
0: Have
1: this?
0: You seen her?
1: Yeah.
0: Please. And while we were on vacation, I was ironing a shirt and I looked into the corner of the room and I saw something gleaming from underneath a cord. I got down on my hands and knees and I found it and I couldn't believe it. It's like it's been there for 7 months.
1: Did you figure out how it got to the corner of your room?
0: Nope. Mm.
2: I think it got knocked off the dresser or something.
0: Right.
2: And I do remember stepping in something that hurt in the middle of the night around Christmas time. I don't know if that's what it was.
0: So did you pick it up and sling it?
2: Well, I didn't pick up anything. I just kind of
1: kept walking.
0: This was way, way behind the dresser.
2: Yeah.
0: Anyway, Deanna sent this to our Facebook and Instagram messenger. Jody, so glad you found your necklace. My husband had a similar thing happen with his wedding ring. He swore to me he heard it drop in our bedroom. When I tell you we searched, we moved the mattress, checked under dressers, deep cleaned every inch of floor. Gone. Hmm. He got some silicone rings and my heart just broke a little because I had bought him that ring. Months go by. We were deep cleaning our living room, washing couch cushion covers, vacuuming out the couch. He lifts a cushion and what is gleaming from the crack on that couch? His wedding ring.
1: Oh,
0: such a relief. Not even sure I realized how much it bothered me until I felt the relief when he found it again.
1: Hmm.
0: Look, for me, it was like I could hear angels sing to find a piece of lost jewelry that I thought was gone forever.
2: Well, I mean, it really kind of makes you lose your mind because you're wondering, how could I have possibly misplaced something like this? And when you know that
0: right.
2: You didn't drop it or whatever.
0: I have that visual mind. I thought it's in a Christmas bag and it got thrown away or something. Anyway, thank you, Deanna. Keep it coming.
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0: I think I have a new mocktail obsession.
2: Oh,
1: yeah, you sure do, Murphy.
0: Jody knows what I'm talking about. I just tried this. We happened to be, you know, at the bar, which is not a problem for me. You know, I mean, it's actually, it was Jody and Taylor and Phoebe, our daughters, were to go one day when we were in New York still.
1: That was my birthday. We were having a drink together.
0: Oh, that's right. Yeah.
1: That night.
0: And so on their menu, they had a virgin Moscow mule. And, you know, and so that's not something I ever drank when I was actually drinking alcohol. And so I ordered one.
1: You never drank a mocktail, no.
0: And the reason I like it, I've never had it before. I didn't realize what a punch in the face these things are. Did you ever have those while you were drinking or not?
2: No. The funny thing is, I've had virgin ones. I've never had them while I was drinking, though.
0: Well, so I don't know if you feel the same way I do, but that ginger beer and lime juice kick is awesome. It's just it's spicy and it's wonderful. And this particular version also has, so a true Moscow mule, I guess, is served in the copper mug, ice, and you know, ginger beer, which is non-alcoholic. Most of it is anyway. Mm-hmm. And lime juice, and then vodka in the alcoholic version. Some will sprig of mint will mm-hmm. be, you know, a garnish or lime. And then the one that we had a little bit of agave syrup, just a little bit to kind of smooth things out a little bit. Mm-hmm. And I really did like, you know, that version of it. So I'm hooked. And so, Jody, you didn't realize this, but you'd gone out of town again, and I went to the store and bought some ginger beer, and I made some virgin Moscow mules for myself.
1: Plural?
0: Yeah.
1: I did see the lime juice in the fridge, and I thought, it's been a long time since we had lime juice in the house.
0: Yeah.
1: You know, because it used to be a margarita situation.
0: You went looking for the tequila?
1: No.
2: So did you buy some copper glasses, too? Or were those?
0: I did not, but I almost did. You know how I am. It's like when I'm into something.
1: All the way. Don't do that yet.
0: Yeah, I'm not going to do that.
1: Perhaps maybe you should wait.
0: Well, I read something on that. There have been studies. Of course, everybody studies everything, that the acidic nature of the drink itself in a true copper mug without a lining on the inside of it can cause copper to leach into the drink. But again, I don't know how much science there is behind all that. I've read up some of that.
1: Just drink the mocktail. Just relax.
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3: Good morning. Taking right over to 84 westbound exit 4, getting into Greenville. Watch out for an overturned vehicle. Watch for slowdowns here. That accident happened at 3:30 this morning. Crews at the scene here, 84 westbound.

0: now getting right into Greenville. 84 eastbound looks fine now through the area of Middletown and in toward the Newburgh Beacon Bridge. 17K in Montgomery, ongoing construction by Old Route 17K. 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
2: Here's the Light FM weatherology forecast. Sunshine mixed with clouds at times today, with daytime highs approaching 85. Lows dip down to about 62. Tonight, mainly clear skies. Daytime highs approaching 85. Tomorrow, lots of sunshine. Temperatures near average Saturday and Sunday, with highs in the mid-80s. Thunderstorms possible both days. I'm meteorologist Jennifer Wojcicki. Get weather anytime by using your Light FM app. Currently 69.
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1: Sam's got music news.
0: Got a really weird story about something Elton John is up to. Apparently, according to the reports, he signed a multi-million-dollar deal for a residency at the Hard Rock Hotel in Vegas. This hotel
2: doesn't. What's wrong? Why is that weird?
0: Hang on there. It doesn't open until next year.
2: Okay.
0: Late next year, if it doesn't push back to 2028. But it's for a hologram residency.
2: What?
0: Now, the two stories I've seen.

0: seen on this is it's like hologram residency for when the hotel opens. Another one I've seen says it's a hologram residency for once he passes away.
1: Oh.
0: So his estate will still make money on this.
1: Yeah.
0: Now, here's the real weird part is not only is he going to be made into a hologram, and they're calling it an avatar, well, like that ABBA one over in London.
1: Yeah.
0: Even though it's a hologram. There are going to be two other folks performing with him on this hologram show. We're going to have Dua Lipa.
1: For the song. Yeah, she's Cold not going to be there live every night.
0: They are this fall, you know, recording Elton and recording Dua Lipa to get their body movements down. They're also recording Kiki D from the 70s.
2: Oh, really?
1: Well, you gotta.
0: So it's not just going to be Elton not there on stage. It'll be a few people not there on stage. Elton's people are not confirming any of this yet. And even like back in 2018, I remember him saying that he would never do this because it was too spooky to him.
1: He can change it. He could change his mind.
0: I guess.
1: Right.
0: You throw the money out there.
1: Well, not just that. In those years, he may be more accepting of the technology.
0: Yeah.
2: Could be.
0: Yeah. And they could also do younger Elton, too, if they wanted.
1: Sure.
0: I mean, you can do anything you want with one of those. All right, moving on. Ella Langley about to do something that only Mariah Carey and Whitney Houston have done. Drinking Jack all by myself. No, it's not
1: good.
0: That. but this song here, Choosing Texas, it is going to be number one for 14 straight weeks.
1: Good.
0: And Whitney Houston with I'll Always Love You and We Belong Together for Mariah.
1: Yeah.
0: The only two other females artists that have had a song go for 14 weeks.
1: Well, guess what?
0: Number one.
1: It's good enough. It's a great song.
0: It's the song of this summer.
1: And she wrote it with Miranda Lambert. Does that not make sense? It sounds like Miranda.
0: Yeah.
1: Good for her.
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2: Good morning. Some stop-and-go traffic on 84 westbound exit 4 into Greenville. It's an overturned vehicle. One lane is blocked. That happened at 3:30 this morning. Crews are still at the scene. 84 eastbound looks okay through Maybrook and out toward Newburgh. Newburgh Beacon Bridge is in good shape. Mid-Hudson Bridge ongoing road work. No problems at the Kingston-Rhinecliff Bridge. 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
4: Here's the Light FM weatherology forecast. Sunshine mixed with clouds at times today, with daytime highs approaching 85. Lows dip down to about 62. Tonight, mainly clear skies. Daytime highs approaching 85. Tomorrow, lots of sunshine. Temperatures near average Saturday and Sunday with highs in the mid-80s. Thunderstorms possible both days. I'm meteorologist Jennifer Wojcicki. Get weather anytime by using your Light FM app. Currently 69.
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6: Good morning, I'm Jennifer Bolzoni with the Light FM News Update. An air quality health advisory in effect across New York State today, with air quality levels expected to reach unhealthy levels, including our Hudson Valley region. Smoke from wildfires that are burning in Canada may trigger health issues for people with certain medical conditions. Governor Hochul says over 100,000 N95-style masks are being made available. President Trump is taking aim at Governor Hochul's move to put a statewide pause on hyperscale AI data centers.
7: The president slamming the governor's move in a Truth Social post Wednesday. He called for the state to change its policy.

0: request fees via email, and all fees are communicated and received in person at their office. The stage is set for Sunday's World Cup final. It'll be Argentina versus Spain, the game being played from MetLife Stadium. The Knicks won Best Team at last night's 2026 ESPY Awards held in New York. 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
7: You know, when vacation is over, have you...
8: Oh, it's so sad.
7: Yeah, I know.
8: It hurts.
7: Have you ever done a financial breakdown wrap-up of your vacation?
8: Murphy does.
7: You do?
8: Well, of course.
6: If you call looking at the bill and going, oh, my God, the financial wrap-up. Yes,
7: oh, that's normal.
6: Right.
8: Yeah.
7: You know, okay.
8: Of course.
7: I went on, you know, I just got back from Chicago with my son, Sammy.
8: Yes.
6: Yeah. But is this like a financial audit here? Are you figuring out what you're going to make him pay for?
7: No. Oh.
8: What you spent on food versus...
7: Man, we were burning up Venmo. This whole, every time we
8: ding, okay. Ding.
7: I'd buy 2 admissions to this, he'd reimburse me half. He'd buy 2 admissions, I'd reimburse...
8: Money works out evenly.
7: Money was just going back and forth in my Venmo. I was waiting for a, hey, is this really you?
6: Yeah.
7: when vacation was over, Sammy sends me this... message.
6: Oh,
8: with a pie chart.
7: With a pie chart and a complete breakdown of everything he spent on vacation.
8: Oh, whoa. Wow.
7: And it's like,
8: that's him doing it?
7: Yeah. And I was like, what? When I finish vacation, I just move on to the next thing.
6: Me too.
7: I'm not going to go back and look and say,
8: actually smart to do that.
6: It's smart, but you know, usually the budgeting part you do up front, right? I mean, that's kind of
7: This is money like, already spent.
6: Yeah.
7: You can look at it and go, oh, well, we can cut back on air transport. No, you can't. You spent it already.
6: Yeah,
8: you
6: right.
8: can do the budgeting up front, but we all know it's usually more expensive than you intended.
6: There's a margin of error, yes.
8: Yeah, especially like when you're on a cruise ship and you're sailing. What do you call that thing we got?
6: Oh, sign and sail.
7: Oh, yeah. You know, the last day when it hits you.
6: Oh, boy.
7: You know how we've talked about vacation eating? Like, you know, I found on this trip, that's what I did, vacation eating, but it was also vacation spending. It's like we'd go somewhere and it's like,
8: whatever.
7: Whoa, that's a little expensive for this admission, but we're on vacation. Let's do it. But it's like I've never broken it down. He's got it color coded and everything.
8: So are you tempted to copy this and do it?
7: No.
8: Okay.
7: I just brought this in because I was like, I got to show this to somebody.
6: I love that. So wait, he built a spreadsheet. It's not like he's using a program like Monarch Money or something like that.
7: I have no clue what he did. Okay. But here's the line that Murphy, you're going to love. If a meal was $60, I would mark the first 20 as food and the rest as vacation. It was like, it's all food.
8: Yeah. It is all food.
6: And it's all vacation.
7: Yeah.
6: Right.
7: And his thinking there was, you know, $20, that's about what we'd spend regularly.
8: Normally. Mm-hmm.
7: But it's like, it's food. Food.
6: I love that, though. That's his IT brain working right there, isn't it? That's his I love spreadsheets brain.
8: As long as
6: brain.
8: He does that on the back and not up front.
7: You see my brain working? Right here.
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1: I don't know if you guys have ever entered into sort of an agreement or an entertainment showdown sort of thing, but I am in one.
0: Let me
1: explain. My cousin Crystal, I had the opportunity to hang out with her and Candace, her sister, the other day. And for years, I've been trying to get Crystal to watch Game of Thrones. Okay. Oh. And she's not interested. She's anti-dragons, anti-medieval, anti-fantasy like that.
0: Which is interesting because she's a very diverse reader of books.
1: Of course.
0: But, you know.
1: And so, when I caught her reading those Dragon School books that are popular now, the Fourth Wing.
0: What?
1: I was like, what? Excuse me, ma'am. You can watch Game of Thrones now. I'm not asking you to read it because that's a commitment, but you could watch it. And she has been against it for a long time.
0: What's her reason?
1: I don't know. She didn't care about it.
0: Well, maybe she understands, you know, what happens early on to Ned Stark. And
1: she
0: just
1: doesn't know that yet.
0: Downhill from
1: She's
0: there.
1: She's only a couple of episodes in. Don't say that.
0: Oh, is she watching it?
1: So we're in an agreement. She's been asking me to watch on Apple the morning show for years.
2: Good morning. I'm bringing you some sad and upsetting.
0: This is the Jennifer Aniston show?
1: Jennifer Aniston and Reese Witherspoon. And I did watch an episode when it first landed, and I just didn't care enough. I wasn't into it. She said the same, but now she is completely addicted to it. She even told me it's still going on. They're not even done yet. She said John Hamm made an appearance.
0: Oh, wow.
1: Because she was selling me hard on that one.
0: Do you have to give yourself a moment to get past the fact, okay, this isn't Rachel Green.
1: I guess.
0: Just Jennifer Aniston in a different role. Because we're Friends fanatics, too, you know?
1: You would, but I'm going to say this. The other day at dinner, we're all, having mimosas, and she's like, fine. If you'll watch The Morning Show, I'll watch Game of Thrones.
0: Huh.
1: So we are in this agreement now. Isn't that cool?
0: How many seasons are there of The Morning Show?
3: Yeah, I think you have less of a commitment on your part.
1: She doesn't care. Okay. Don't bring that up.
3: Okay.
1: I texted her last night, look, I can get to it this weekend. She's like, I'm already a couple of episodes in. Yeah. So I've never been in a dare you to watch this, dare you to watch that sort of agreement, but that's where we are.
0: It'll be interesting to see. My bet is both of you are probably going to go, thanks, but no thanks.
1: All right, coming up next, your Hollywood Outsider.
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5: 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Personally, I love going to the diner. 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Then there's Kaz Americana Diner in Middletown. The Alexis Diner in Newburgh was also on the list, and the Redline Diner in Fishkill. Those are some really great choices, and I also agree with that.
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5: They say the holy water's watered down, and this town's lost its faith. 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
3: Sam, if you're looking for a new true crime documentary to binge, yeah, there's a three-part docuseries on Paramount Plus playing now called The Real Wolf of Wall Street, based on the real person, Jordan Belfort, played by Leonardo DiCaprio, so famously in the movie.
4: My name is Jordan Belfort. The year I turned 26, I made $49 million.
3: I mean, that movie.
5: The movie he should have won an Oscar for.
3: Correct.
0: He should
3: knows
0: have.
3: It. Yeah. He knows it. So this is three parts. It's the docuseries drawing on thousands of FBI documents, archival footage, interviews, everybody. Even his wife, ex-wife, Nadine, who was played by Margot Robbie.
5: Yeah.
3: She's interviewed. Not Margot, but the real ex-wife.
0: I'm trying to remember the actual story here. It was just a Wall Street scam that he was running.
3: He was defrauding thousands of Americans of all of their life savings. Okay? It's fraud. And he started with, like, penny stocks. So this documentary takes the movie, like, almost scene by scene, and addresses what happened.
0: Oh, it's comparing to the reality to the movie?
3: Yes.
0: Oh, cool.
3: So you're going to find out, you know, that some of the most outrageous moments were actually toned down from reality. You're going to find that some of them were invented outright.
0: I'm sure they were embellished, yeah.
3: And,
5: like, maybe the car driving scene?
3: Some parts of it were depicted exactly, but it is streaming now. It's called The Real Wolf of Wall Street.
0: That's a cool idea. Coming up next, Sam is the food dude.
5: McDonald's has a new dipping sauce coming, and you're going to want to put this on everything.
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6: Good morning. We still have issues on 84 West, exit 4 into Greenville. It's an overturned tractor trailer. Happened at 3:30 this morning. Crews are still at the scene here. 84 westbound getting out through Greenville. Still moving okay on the thruway through New Paltz and in toward Kingston, out through the construction zone. So far, so good at the Mid-Hudson Bridge. 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
7: Hudson Valley weather. Here's the Light FM weatherology forecast. Sunshine mixed with clouds at times today, with daytime highs approaching 85. Lows dip down to about 62. Tonight, mainly clear skies. Daytime highs approaching 85. Tomorrow, lots of sunshine. Temperatures near average Saturday and Sunday, with highs in the mid-80s. Thunderstorms possible both days. I'm meteorologist Jennifer Wojcicki. Get weather anytime by using your Light FM app. Right now, it's 68 degrees.
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10: Good morning, I'm Jennifer Bolzoni with the Light FM News Update. An air quality health advisory in effect across New York State today, with air quality levels expected to reach unhealthy levels, including our Hudson Valley region. Smoke from wildfires that are burning in Canada may trigger health issues for people with certain medical conditions. Governor Hochul says over 100,000 N95-style masks are being made available. President Trump is taking aim at Governor Hochul's move to put a statewide pause on hyperscale AI data centers.
11: The president slamming the governor's move in a Truth Social post Wednesday. He called for the state to change its policy immediately. Under the new first-in-the-nation law, Hochul will pause state environmental permits for up to a year to allow time to put together a framework to protect the environment and energy grid, as well as help New Yorkers' electrical bills. The Trump administration has pushed for more innovation in the U.S., with the president writing in his post that, quote, data centers are tremendous wins for the states and communities that are lucky enough to get them. In New York, I'm Liz Warner.
10: Voting is getting underway for Ulster County's 6th annual I Voted sticker contest. Participants were asked to come up with artwork that'll be turned into stickers to be handed out at polling sites during early voting and election day. The 6 finalists were chosen from more than 300 options. Voting set to run through August 15th. To cast your ballot, visit the Ulster County Board of Elections website. The town of Ulster is issuing a scam warning. Police say individuals and companies that have projects under consideration by the town of Ulster Planning Board
12: have been receiving emails from someone posing as a member of the zoning board, sharing next steps to take and associated costs. Officials warn Ulster will not request fees via email, and all fees are communicated and received in person at their office. The stage is set for Sunday's World Cup final. It'll be Argentina versus Spain, the game being played from MetLife Stadium. The Knicks won Best Team at last night's 2026 ESPY Awards held in New York. Jalen Brunson won 3 awards, including Best NBA Player. Receive news updates all day with your Light FM app. More Murphy, Sam, and Jody next on Light FM.
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1: Sam's always up on the new eats. He's the food dude.
2: Gonna start off with a couple sauces here. McDonald's is introducing Caesar sauce next week.
3: Ooh.
2: Now they used
3: to
2: have Caesar dressing when they did salads, but now they haven't done salads for like 6 years.
3: Please tell me it's strong. If you're going to do Caesar, it needs to slap you in the face.
2: Parmesan, zesty lemon, bold garlic flavors. I don't see anything about dead fish in here, but we'll see.
0: No anchovies. Yeah. Well, look, you know, the thing is, as a fast food restaurant, you kind of have to stay in the middle, right? Yeah. I mean, you got to be able to please everybody, so you can't go to one extreme or the other. Mm. And I think if your expectations are Italian restaurant, Jody, you probably need to go to an Italian restaurant.
3: Right. Okay, you know what I mean?
2: Most Italian restaurants don't have a drive-thru. it's going to be the little cup that you can get as a side cup, but they're also introducing a bacon Caesar McCrispy sandwich, a Caesar chicken wrap, snack wrap, and McCrispy strips with the Caesar sauce.
3: Very good.
2: All next Tuesday.
3: Look, love a Caesar.
2: And here's the wacky one. Buffalo Wild Wings. Next Monday, they're introducing Poppin' Ranch.
3: It's Poppin' Ranch?
2: Yeah. It's the combination of ranch and those pop rocks. So you can get
3: pops in your mouth?
2: Yeah. You can get your chicken wings and it's going to come in a little packet like a powder. So you can get whatever sauce you want on your wings and you sprinkle this Poppin' Ranch on there. So when you're eating your chicken wings,
3: it pops.
2: It tastes like ranch, but it pops in your mouth.
0: I mean, it's worth a try to see. I guess that's just a sensory thing. It's a gimmicky thing.
3: It's a gimmicky thing.
2: Yeah, and you get a couple of those packs, you can put them on anything, really.
3: Yeah. I mean,
2: not just wings there.
0: So you can really freak out people at parties.
2: Today is Corn Dog Day at Sonic. In fact, today, next Thursday, and the following Thursday are all 99-cent corn dogs at Sonic participating locations. I don't know why July. I don't know if it's corn dog.
3: Well, yesterday was National Hot Dog Day, so corn dogs need to have their day because they're incredible.
2: Mm-hmm.
0: Yeah.
2: Krispy Kreme has Girl Scout donuts out right now.
3: Okay.
2: They have a Thin Mint donut, a Lemon Up donut, and a Coconut Caramel donut. You can get them at Krispy Kreme's, but they're also putting them in those six packs, those half dozens that they sell at like Target and Walmart.
3: Cute.
0: Okay.
3: So you can find them there.
2: Yeah. The ones that are sweating in the packages.
3: Gross.
2: and Reese's Pieces. We're getting a new flavor of Reese's Pieces. With chocolate cookie inside. It's going to have the peanut butter, but also chocolate cookie crunches inside.
0: Mm. Okay.
3: Thank you, food dude.
2: All right.
0: Up next, Jody has three things to know today.
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17: Three things to know today.
3: Number one, the Common Sense Act has been passed by the House and now heads to the Senate. It's Sense, C-E-N-T-S.
2: Oh, is this where we're getting rid of the penny?
3: It's just a bill responding to the phase out of the penny that would let businesses round cash transactions to the nearest nickel. So it's a more clear rule, okay? And remember, the last penny was minted in November of 2025. So it has to head to the Senate now, but who's going to oppose that? Number two, back to basics for Americans. Apparently, we're all feeling overwhelmed with the constant stream of health advice and apps and health maxing and sleep maxing and all of this. So the word is we're focusing on the basics, which is the way to go, which is the only way. Get enough sleep, exercise regularly, you know, eat well. You can't beat the basics.
2: No.
3: You can max out if you want to, but. And number three, this was just announced that Post Malone will be headlining the World Cup closing ceremony. I mean, we already know, like, Robbie Williams is going to be a part of it. Jennifer Hudson. We heard about Tom Cruise being a part of it somehow. Mm-hmm. We don't know what that means. Probably a stunt, like you had said, Sam.
2: Standing on top of the stadium.
3: Maybe so. But Post Malone will headline. And, of course, this is all happening on Sunday.
17: You're up to date. Three things to know today.
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3: Good morning. Watch for the accident on 84 westbound exit 4, getting out through Greenville. Overturned vehicle, one lane remains blocked, heading right through that area. Watch for some slowdowns on the Taconic south of Pudding Street of Putnam Valley. It's a disabled vehicle. That one is off on the shoulder. Still moving okay at the Newburgh Beacon Bridge, Mid-Hudson Bridge, and the Kingston-Rhinecliff Bridge. 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At some point, body pain may creep in and become your reality that day. 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One pill gives you up to 12 hours of body pain relief. So don't let pain hold you back. 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I'm Debbie Duhame, 94.3 Light FM.
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6: Here's the Light FM weatherology forecast. Sunshine mixed with clouds at times today, with daytime highs approaching 85. Lows dip down to about 62. Tonight, mainly clear skies. Daytime highs approaching 85. Tomorrow, lots of sunshine. Temperatures near average Saturday and Sunday, with highs in the mid-80s. Thunderstorms possible both days. I'm meteorologist Jennifer Wojcicki. Get weather anytime by using your Light FM app. Right now, it's 68 degrees.
0: Good morning, I'm Jennifer Bolzoni with a Light FM News Update. The smoke from the Canadian wildfires expected to peak in New York today, prompting an air quality alert for the entire tri-state area.
7: New Yorkers can expect to see smoke and hazy skies, with the governor urging sensitive groups to take particular caution. With the air quality index reaching 150 at times, which is considered unhealthy for sensitive groups, health officials recommend New Yorkers limit strenuous outdoor activity. I'm Natalie Migliori.
0: At least 34 states, including New York, are reporting cases of the foodborne illness cyclosporiasis, with more than 500 cases being reported here in New York State.
8: Health officials believe the illness comes from leafy greens like lettuce and spinach.
9: I mean, I'm trying to be conscious, but personally, I'm not that worried about it because I'm not going to stop eating berries and salad.
8: Symptoms include diarrhea, some say explosive, loss of appetite, and bloating. The illness does not typically spread from person to person, and symptoms typically start about 1 week after being exposed. I'm Michael Kastner.
0: The city of Kingston will be hosting a Make a Difference Day tomorrow. Several organizations are getting together in Midtown Friday with free food and activities. It's happening along Franklin Street between Broadway and Prospect Streets from 4 to 7 p.m. Officials say the goal is to have a good time and inform neighbors on connection and resource sharing. SUNY Ulster has a new member of its board of trustees. Governor Hochul has appointed Victor Cueva to serve on the board. Ulster County exec Jen Metzger says she recommended Cueva for the role because of his invaluable experience and commitment. Cueva graduated SUNY Ulster and is a first-generation citizen and immigration attorney. The Knicks won Best Team at last night's 2026 ESPY Awards held in New York. Jalen Brunson won three awards, including Best NBA Player. The stage is set for Sunday's World Cup final that will be held at MetLife Stadium. It'll be Argentina versus Spain. Receive news updates all day with your Light FM app. More Murphy, Sam, and Jody next on Light FM.

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3: We read and see every single thing that rolls in, even to murphysamandjody.com. So I want to get to some emails. This is from Liz. On the subject of hot dogs, which we've touched on in Food Dude, and it was National Hot Dog Day yesterday. Mm-hmm. She says, when I was pregnant, I smelled a hot dog at a baseball game and had to have it. Oh. It had grilled onions, Dijon mustard, and bacon on it.
4: Ooh, wow.
3: Best $20 I ever spent. Oh. And I dreamed of that hot dog for the rest of my pregnancy.
4: That's a variation that works. I would love to try that.
3: Look, different parts of the country have different dogs and different toppings, and certainly ballparks.
5: Chicago dog.
3: Have different dogs.
5: Yeah. In fact, the White Sox game we went to on a Tuesday, it was $5 Tuesday. Oof. $5 hot dogs.
3: And
4: how were the hot dogs?
5: Like a $5 hot dog.
4: Okay.
3: What did you put on it?
5: Standard hot dog.
3: But what did you put on it?
5: I put mayo on mine.
3: Oh, okay.
5: I'm sorry. Nobody likes mayo on a hot dog.
3: There's no wrong answer.
4: Yeah, there's not. And Dijon mustard, to me, is great on a sausage type, bun instead of just a hot dog. Yeah.
3: Well, thank you, Liz.
4: So, Jody, this is for you from Dawn.
3: She
4: says, I was listening to your show this morning, and you talked about reselling books. A great place to donate books is betterworldbooks.com.
3: Oh, cool.
4: Money raised from those books that they resell goes to fund new books for school libraries. You can also purchase books from them, hardback and paperback.
3: Sweet.
4: During one of their sales, I bought the entire Harry Potter collection for my grandson, all in hardback, all in hardback for $27, and the books look brand new.
3: That is an incredible deal.
5: No kidding.
4: She says, I love your show and listen every day. Thank you, Dawn.
3: Thank you, Dawn. Appreciate it. Say the name of the website again for me.
4: Betterworldbooks.com. I've not checked it out yet to see.
3: We're going to get on there. I love a used bookstore. And, the last day we were in New York, I realized there was like a 4-story bookstore that I wanted to go to. And it was, we didn't have time. And it was new, used, everything. Secret rooms where you could sit and read and just discover things. Oh, I could get lost in there.
4: Reach out to us anytime. We'd love to hear from you. Coming up 7:50, Jody has 3 things to know today. And next, your morning pick me up.
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1: Morning pick-me-up time. Raise your hand if you're an overthinker. I'm laughing because I knew Sam was going to come up.
2: I wasn't sure if I should raise it or not.
0: I am. I think I'm an overthinker also.
1: Of course you are, Murphy. Yes, we all are. That's why we're birds of a feather.
0: What's weird is I'm not an overthinker in all things, though. Like, I made an impulse buy on eBay the other day. You don't even know about it yet, Jody. It's one I really should have thought about and overthought before.
2: eBay and Amazon, he doesn't overthink.
0: Yeah.
1: No.
0: Right.
1: Okay, so the word is a lot of us are. Americans are overthinkers. We have a lot of choices in front of us.
0: Boy, that's true.
1: And we have this perfectionist thing where we think we have to make the perfect choice.
0: That's true, too.
1: Which is not good. So if you would like, and there's a psychiatrist who said, look, do the rule of three. I know you'd like the rule of three. Huh. When it comes to decisions, okay. Narrow your options to like two or three things, whether it's something you're wearing or, you know, you're going on a trip and you have 100 choices, narrow it down to two or three choices, three choices, and you can make that decision more quickly. The second part of this is give yourself a deadline. If it's a small decision, 3 minutes. If it's a big decision, 3 months, 3 years, but give yourself deadlines.
0: Okay.
1: You like that?
0: I do like that. I hope it doesn't put too much pressure on me.
2: To make a snap decision.
1: On eBay. And then the final one is limit outside options and opinions. If it's whether you're to break up with somebody, don't talk to everybody about it. If you have a couple of trusted people, or if it's to keep a job, or limit your, you know, the outside observation.
0: I see what you're saying. Too many choices mean you lock up.
1: Yeah.
0: Right.
1: It's too much information, especially if you're already an overthinker.
0: That's a really good point.
1: So the rule of three is there are three things, and all of them contain three.
0: Oh, my God. That's nine things.
2: That's a lot to sort through.
1: Narrow your options to three. Like three shirts, three dresses, whatever. Whatever you're trying to choose. Give yourself a deadline.
0: Yeah.
1: 3 minutes, 3 days, 3 months, whatever it is. Just so you can remember it. And then the three, limit outside options and opinions to three.
0: Huh.
1: Okay,
0: Very
1: do you
0: helpful.
1: Feel better?
0: I feel a lot better.
1: What about you, Sam? You're just confused?
2: Yeah, I don't know.
1: I'm sorry.
2: I have to read this again.
1: Coming up next, your Hollywood Outsider.
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4: 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Hey, it's Allison Kay. Yes, thousands of Knicks fans have signed a petition on change.org to actually rename the Hudson River after the NBA Finals MVP, Jalen Brunson. And of course, renaming the river would require a formal process at both state and federal levels. And I'm curious as to how many Hudson Valley residents would want to change the name of the Hudson River, or would they want to keep it the same? We shall see.
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2: To celebrate its 10th anniversary, and it's going to take you a minute to realize it's been 10 years since La La Land. Starring Ryan Gosling and Emma Stone as these aspiring artists who fall in love in Los Angeles.
3: 10 years, huh?
2: And you know what? It seemed like it was an older film, though. It felt like an old Gene Kelly thing. It was so beautifully done. You have to kind of be ready for that. But anyway, and oh, the music.
3: Yeah.
2: 6 Academy Awards this movie won for Best Director, Best Actress for Emma Stone, Best Original Score, Best Original Song for City of Stars, and some other stuff.
3: Is this the one that they announced at the end that won Picture of the Year? And
2: I think so, or Jimmy.
3: Yes. It was wrong.
2: Yeah. Anyway, that was 2016.
3: Yeah.
2: So to celebrate its 10-year anniversary, it's coming back to theaters.
3: Oh, cool.
2: Okay, in August. So make your plans. August 16th, you're going to be able to see it in like a special Dolby Vision thing at AMC Theaters.
3: Are they going to do a special sing-along too, you know, with the words and the bouncing ball?
2: I don't have info on that, but that makes a lot of sense.
3: It seems like no duh.
2: And another reason to see this movie, the music gets in. It's infectious, you know what I mean? But also the dance numbers are incredible. So La La Land, back in theaters in August, will remind you.
3: Coming up next, the greatest gift a family can give mom on vacation.
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4: Good morning. 84 westbound slowing down by exit 4, getting up through Greenville. It's an overturned tractor trailer taking one lane. Some volume on 209 through Huguenot, getting out toward the area of Never Sink Drive. Traffic moving okay at the Mid-Hudson Bridge, right through the construction zone. 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
5: Valley weather. Here's the Light FM weatherology forecast. Sunshine mixed with clouds at times today, with daytime highs approaching 85. Lows dip down to about 62. Tonight, mainly clear skies. Daytime highs approaching 85. Tomorrow, lots of sunshine. Temperatures near average Saturday and Sunday, with highs in the mid-80s. Thunderstorms possible both days. I'm meteorologist Jennifer Wojcicki. Get weather anytime by using your Light FM app. Right now, it's 68 degrees.
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8: Good morning, I'm Jennifer Bolzoni with the Light FM News Update. The smoke from the Canadian wildfire is expected to peak in New York today, prompting an air quality alert for the entire tri-state area.
9: New Yorkers can expect to see smoke and hazy skies, with the governor urging sensitive groups to take particular caution. With the air quality index reaching 150 at times, which is considered unhealthy for sensitive groups, health officials recommend New Yorkers limit strenuous outdoor activity. I'm Natalie Migliori.
8: At least 34 states, including New York, are reporting cases of the foodborne illness cyclosporiasis, with more than 500 cases being reported here in New York State.
10: Health officials believe the illness comes from leafy greens like lettuce and spinach.
11: I mean, I'm trying to be conscious, but personally, I'm not that worried about it because I'm not going to stop eating berries and salad.
10: Symptoms include diarrhea, some say explosive, loss of appetite, and bloating. The illness does not typically spread from person to person, and symptoms typically start about 1 week after being exposed. I'm Michael Kastner.
8: The city of Kingston will be hosting a Make a Difference Day tomorrow. Several organizations are getting together in Midtown Friday with free food and activities. It's happening along Franklin Street between Broadway and Prospect Streets from 4 to 7 p.m. Officials say the goal is to have a good time and inform neighbors on connection and resource sharing. SUNY Ulster has a new member of its board of trustees. Governor Hochul has appointed Victor Cueva to serve on the board. Ulster County exec Jen Metzger says she recommended Cueva for the role because of his invaluable experience experience and commitment. Cueva graduated SUNY Ulster and is a first-generation citizen and immigration attorney. The Knicks won Best Team at last night's 2026 ESPY Awards held in New York. Jalen Brunson won 3 awards, including Best NBA Player. The stage is set for Sunday's World Cup final that will be held at MetLife Stadium. It will be Argentina versus Spain. Receive news updates all day with your Light FM app. More Murphy, Sam, and Jody next on Light FM.
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1: 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But I'm telling you, one of the greatest things that happened for me this time, Murphy, and I don't know if you realized it as much, is that Taylor and Phoebe went with us. They are young ladies now. And it was so beautiful for me not to have to think. I even told them at one point, Phoebe was very good about, you know, walking around the city like, we're going to go to this thrift shop now in Chelsea. And I'm like, I have no idea where I am. You know, and she's like, don't worry about it. And I'm thinking, I don't want to think. I don't want to pull up maps. Yeah. So tell me where to go. And she did. And I was so grateful for that because I have to think all the time, as do all moms. And dads do too, I know. But, I mean, moms are already thinking right now. What's for dinner?
0: Well, and even if you're not a mom, as you know, as somebody who has a career and works, you're always thinking. You know what I mean? So your brain is engaged.
1: I didn't want just vacation from a location. I wanted it from a state of mind.
0: Well, and here's the thing. You know, if you're not going to think and you're vacationing in New York, make sure you have somebody who can think because you are in New York.
2: Who's going to be the thinker here?
1: I was with all of you, and it was wonderful. And same thing one day when it's like, They were like, you all asked me, what do you want to do today? I'm like, tell me what to do. And they did. They took me thrifting in Chelsea one day on my birthday. And then the next day on July 4th, we went to a Broadway show, which Taylor picked out. Mm-hmm. I'm like, great. Don't make me think. Tell me where to go and what time. And that is a beautiful thing. I know it can't happen for a lot of vacations. If you're a single mom, you're the adult on the vacation, you have to think.
0: Yeah.
1: Maybe even more so. Maybe even more on guard.
0: Sure.
1: But if you're in a situation with your mom who's always doing all the things, one of the best things you can give her is the break from decision making.
0: Yeah, and maybe if you're doing that for yourself, sometimes the no thinking means literally stepping away from your normal environment where you're doing stuff and do nothing.
1: Where things are not calling your name. Yeah.
0: Because if you're doing nothing, you don't have to think either, right? I don't think.
1: Coming up next, three things to know today.
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4: You're going to see robot dogs then
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3: Good morning. Troubles continue on 84 West 6 at 4 into Greenville. It's an overturned tractor trailer, one lane block. Still seeing volume over on 209. 209 slowing down by Neversink Drive, getting out through Huguenot. Traffic is also moving a little bit slowly on 6, that lower road out through New Hampton. Still moving okay on the Quickway. Newburgh Beacon Bridge is fine. 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
6: Here's the Light FM weatherology forecast. Sunshine mixed with clouds at times today, with daytime highs approaching 85. Lows dip down to about 62. Tonight, mainly clear skies. Daytime highs approaching 85. Tomorrow, lots of sunshine. Temperatures near average Saturday and Sunday with highs in the mid-80s. Thunderstorms possible both days. I'm meteorologist Jennifer Wojcicki. Get weather anytime by using your Light FM app. Right now, it's 68 degrees.
7: Good morning, I'm Jennifer Bolzoni with the Light FM News Update. An air quality health advisory in effect across New York State today, with air quality levels expected to reach unhealthy levels, including our Hudson Valley region. Smoke from wildfires that are burning in Canada may trigger health issues for people with certain medical conditions. Governor Hochul says over 100,000 N95-style masks are being made available. President Trump is taking aim at Governor Hochul's move to put a statewide pause on hyperscale AI data centers.
8: The president slamming the governor's move in a Truth Social post Wednesday. He called for the state to change its policy immediately. Under the new first-in-the-nation law, Hochul will pause state environmental permits for up to a year to allow time to put together a framework to protect the environment and energy grid, as well as help New Yorkers' electrical bills. The Trump administration has pushed for more innovation in the U.S., with the president writing in his post that, quote, data centers are tremendous wins for the states and communities that are lucky enough to get them. In New York, I'm Liz Warner.
7: Voting is getting underway for Ulster County's 6th annual I Voted sticker contest. Participants were asked to come up with artwork that'll be turned into stickers to be handed out at polling sites during early voting and election day. The 6 finalists were chosen from more than 300 options. Voting set to run through August 15th. To cast your ballot, visit the Ulster County Board of Elections website. The town of Ulster is issuing a scam warning. Police say individuals and companies that have projects under consideration by the town of Ulster Planning Board have been receiving emails from someone posing as a member of the zoning board, sharing next steps to take and associated costs. Officials warn Ulster will not request fees via email, and all fees are communicated and received in person at their office. The stage is set for Sunday's World Cup final. It'll be Argentina versus Spain, the game being played from MetLife Stadium. The Knicks won Best Team at last night's 2026 ESPY Awards held in New York. Jalen Brunson won 3 awards, including Best NBA Player. Receive news updates all day with your Light FM app. More Murphy, Sam, and Jody next on Light FM.
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1: Love having

0: answer. Yeah. Anyway, Deanna sent this to our Facebook and Instagram messenger. Jody, so glad you found your necklace. My husband had a similar thing happen with his wedding ring. He swore to me he heard it drop in our bedroom. When I tell you, we searched. We moved the mattress, checked under dressers, deep cleaned every inch of floor. Gone. Hmm. He got some silicone rings, and my heart just broke a little because I had bought him that ring. Months go by. We were deep cleaning our living room, washing couch cushion covers, vacuuming out the couch. He lifts a cushion, and what is gleaming from the crack on that couch? His wedding ring. Oh, such a relief. Not even sure I realized how much it bothered me until I felt the relief when he found it again.
1: Hmm.
0: Look, for me, it was like I could hear angels sing to find a piece of lost jewelry that I thought was gone forever.
1: Well, I mean, it really kind of makes you lose your mind because you're wondering, how could I have possibly misplaced something like this? And when you know that right. You didn't drop it or whatever.
0: I have that visual mind. I thought it's in a Christmas bag and it got thrown away or something. Anyway, thank you, Deanna. Keep it coming.
1: Coming up, Jody has another Hollywood Outsider. And next, I'm going to share with you my latest mocktail obsession.
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0: I think I have a new mocktail obsession.
2: Oh,
1: yeah, you sure do, Murphy.
0: Jody knows what I'm talking about. I just tried this. We happened to be, you know, at the bar, which is not a problem for me. You know, I mean, it was Jody and Taylor and Phoebe, our daughters, were to go one day when we were in New York still.
1: That was my birthday. We were having a drink together.
0: Oh, that's right. Yeah.
1: That night.
0: And so on their menu, they had a virgin Moscow mule. And so that's not something I ever drank when I was actually drinking alcohol. And so I ordered one.
1: You never drank a mocktail, no.
0: And the reason I like it, I've never had it before. I didn't realize what a punch in the face these things are. Did you ever have those while you were drinking or not?
2: No. The funny thing is, I've had virgin ones. I've never had them while I was drinking, though.
0: Well, so I don't know if you feel the same way I do, but that ginger beer and lime juice kick is awesome. It's just it's spicy and it's wonderful. And this particular version also has, so a true Moscow mule, I guess, is served in the copper mug, ice, and you know, ginger beer, which is non-alcoholic. Most of it is anyway. Mm-hmm. And lime juice, and then vodka in the alcoholic version. Some little sprig of mint will be, you know, a garnish or lime. And then the one that we had had a

0: little bit of agave syrup, just a little bit to kind of smooth things out a little bit. Mm-hmm. And I really did like, you know, that version of it. So I'm hooked. And so, Jody, you didn't realize this. You'd gone out of town again. And I went to the store and bought some ginger beer, and I made some virgin Moscow mules for myself.
1: Plural?
0: Yes. Yeah.
1: I did see the lime juice in the fridge, and I thought, it's been a long time since we had lime juice in the house.
0: Yeah.
1: You know, because it used to be a margarita situation.
0: You went looking for the tequila?
1: No.
2: So did you buy some copper glasses, too? Or were those?
0: I did not, but I almost did. You know how I am. It's like when I'm into something.
1: All the way. Don't do that yet.
0: Yeah, I'm not going to do that.
1: Perhaps maybe you should wait.
0: Well, I read something on that. There have been studies. Of course, everybody studies everything, that the acidic nature of the drink itself in a true copper mug without a lining on the inside of it can cause copper to leach into the drink. But again, I don't know how much science there is behind all that. I've read up some of that.
1: Just drink the mocktail. Just relax.
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3: We mentioned not long ago that Netflix is giving us an animated reimagining of Cinderella called Steps, about the stepsisters who see, you know, that's an interesting story that, you know, Disney really didn't touch on. So Netflix has got one coming. And we know that Amanda Seyfried is voicing Cinderella. Ali Wong is one of the stepsisters.
4: Huh.
3: How fun. Yeah. How fun. Bette Midler will be playing the fairy godmother.
4: Okay.
3: And the big names just keep coming. They've just added Daniel Radcliffe, who we all know as Harry Potter, the original.
4: Is he Prince Charming?
3: He's a prince. Yeah. Huh. And then maybe he is Prince Charming. Thank you for that. And then we know that Peter Dinklage is also joining from the world of Game of Thrones as the villain, Roderick. I don't know about the villain in Cinderella other than the stepmother and the stepsisters, but they go deeper into the story here. So look for Steps on Netflix. And by the way, it premieres in November.
4: Is it going to be like the Disney one where they have like singing mice and stuff?
3: I doubt it. I doubt it. Okay. It's probably going to be more gritty and more of a backstory. Moving on, Jessica Alba has joined the cast of the upcoming reboot of 13 Going on 30.
5: I don't know what Lucy said to you about me, but I want
3: Jennifer
5: you to
3: Garner
5: know.
3: Is serving as executive producer on the project. We don't know anything else about what Jessica Alba's doing, but that is coming back.
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6: Good morning. We're still seeing issues here on 84 westbound exit 4 into Greenville. It's an overturned tractor trailer. The accident happened at 3:30 this morning. Just a minor delay, though. 84 westbound getting out through Greenville past the accident scene. 94 at North Main Street into Florida. Watch for some ongoing road work. Moving fine at the Kingston-Rhinecliff Bridge, Mid-Hudson Bridge, and the Newburgh-Beacon Bridge. Stop-and-go traffic through Newburgh as you head over to 32. 32 slowing down right into that merge with 300. 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
10: Here's the Light FM weatherology forecast. Sunshine mixed with clouds at times today, with daytime highs approaching 85. Lows dip down to about 62. Tonight, mainly clear skies. Daytime highs approaching 85. Tomorrow, mainly clear skies. 86 Saturday, with storms likely. 85 Sunday, chance for storms continues. I'm meteorologist Jennifer Wojcicki. Get weather anytime by using your Light FM app. Right now, it's 68 degrees.
11: 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The smoke from a Canadian wildfire is expected to peak in New York today, prompting an air quality alert for the entire tri-state area.
12: New Yorkers can expect to see smoke and hazy skies, with the governor urging sensitive groups to take particular caution. With the air quality index reaching 150 at times, which is considered unhealthy for sensitive groups, health officials recommend New Yorkers limit strenuous outdoor activity. I'm Natalie Migliori.
11: At least 34 states, including New York, are reporting cases of the foodborne illness cyclosporiasis, with more than 500 cases being reported here in New York State.
13: Health officials believe the illness comes from leafy greens like lettuce and spinach.
14: I mean, I'm trying to be conscious, but personally, I'm not that worried about it because I'm not going to stop eating berries and salad.
13: Symptoms include diarrhea, some say explosive, loss of appetite, and bloating. The illness does not typically spread from person to person, and symptoms typically start about 1 week after being exposed. I'm Michael Kastner.
11: The city of Kingston will be hosting a Make a Difference Day tomorrow. Several organizations are getting together in Midtown Friday with free food and activities. It's happening along Franklin Street between Broadway and Prospect Streets from 4 to 7 p.m. Officials say the goal is to have a good time and inform neighbors on
0: connection and resource sharing. SUNY Ulster has a new member of its Board of Trustees. Governor Hochul has appointed Victor Cueva to serve on the board. Ulster County Exec Jen Metzger says she recommended Cueva for the role because of his invaluable experience and commitment. Cueva graduated SUNY Ulster and is a first-generation citizen and immigration attorney. The Knicks won Best Team at last night's 2026 ESPY Awards held in New York. Jalen Brunson won three awards, including Best NBA Player. The stage is set for Sunday's World Cup final that'll be held at MetLife Stadium. It'll be Argentina versus Spain. Receive news updates all day with your Light FM app. More Murphy, Sam, and Jody next on Light FM.
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1: Sam's got music news.
2: Got a really weird story about something Elton John is up to. Apparently, according to the reports, he signed a multi-million-dollar deal for a residency at the Hard Rock Hotel in Vegas. This hotel
3: Why is that weird?
2: Hang on there. It doesn't open until next year.
3: Okay.
2: Late next year, if it doesn't push back to 2028. But it's for a hologram residency.
3: What? Oh.
2: Now, the two stories I've seen on this is it's like hologram residency for when the hotel opens. Another one I've seen says it's a hologram residency for once he passes away.
3: Oh.
2: So his estate will still make money on this.
3: Yeah.
2: Now, here's the real weird part is not only is he going to be made into a hologram, and they're calling it an avatar. Well, like that ABBA one over in London.
3: Yeah.
2: Even though it's a hologram. There are going to be two other folks performing with him on this hologram show. We're going to have Dua Lipa.
3: For
2: this song.
3: Yeah, she's not going to be there live every night.
2: They are this fall, you know, recording Elton and recording Dua Lipa to get their body movements down. They're also recording Kiki D from the 70s.
0: Oh, really?
3: Well, you gotta.
2: So that's not just going to be Elton not there on stage. It'll be a few people not there on stage. Elton's people are not confirming any of this yet. And even like back in 2018, I remember him saying that he would never do this because it was too spooky to him.
3: He can change it. He can change his mind.
2: I guess.
3: Right.
2: You throw the money out there.
3: Well, not just that. In those years, he may be more accepting of the technology.
2: Yeah.
0: Could be.
2: Yeah, they could also do younger Elton, too, if they wanted.
3: Sure.
2: I mean, you can do anything you want with one of those. All right, moving on. Ella Langley about to do something that only Mariah Carey and Whitney Houston have done.
4: Drinking Jack all by myself.
2: No, it's not
3: good.
2: That. but this song here, Choosing Texas, it is going to be number one for 14 straight weeks.
3: Good.
2: And Whitney Houston with I'll Always Love You and We Belong Together for Mariah.
3: Yeah.
2: The only two other females artists that have had a song go for 14 weeks.
3: Well, guess what?
2: Number one.
3: It's good enough. It's a great song.
2: It's the song of this summer.
3: And she wrote it with Miranda Lambert. Does that not make sense? It sounds like Miranda.
2: Yeah.
3: Yeah. Good for her.
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13: Three things to know today.
3: Number one, we mentioned it earlier. The Common Sense Act has been passed by the House, heads to the Senate, spelled C-E-N-T-S. It's all about the phasing out of the penny and how businesses round cash transactions now. And the bill is that they round it to the nearest nickel. So if you pay $10.02 for something, it's really $10. If it's $10.04, that's the price, you're going to pay $10.05. You get it?
2: Yep.
3: That is the Common Sense Act, and it still has to, of course, pass in the Senate. Number two, speaking of money, more Americans are putting together fun money funds. A savings account just for experiences like travel, festivals, concerts, whatever. Whatever bucket list adventure thing they want to do. Instead of spending impulsively, like on coffees or just whatever random things, saving with the intent of experiences.
2: Yeah, we used to save every year when I was a kid for summer vacation all year long.
3: And then you would spend it on whatever there.
2: Yeah.
3: So it's just trending again in the financials. And number three, it has been 10 years since Stranger Things debuted on Netflix.
2: And you're going to say finished.
3: The Duffer brothers got together, and you can see it online now. They're recognizing the 10th anniversary with some of the actors coming back and then looking at old Polaroids of themselves because it was 10 years ago. Millie Bobby Brown, Finn Wolfhard, even Winona Ryder.
13: You're in the know. Three things to know today.
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2: You know, when vacation is over, have you...
0: Oh, it's so sad.
2: Yeah, I know.
0: It hurts.
2: Have you ever done a, like a financial breakdown wrap-up of your vacation?
0: Murphy does.
2: You do?
1: Well,
0: of course.
1: If you call looking at the bill and going, oh my God, the financial wrap-up. Yeah,
2: oh, that's normal.
1: Right.
0: Yeah.
1: No,
2: okay.
0: Of course.
2: I went on, you know, I just got back from Chicago with my son, Sammy.
0: Yes.
1: Yeah. But is this like a financial audit here? Are you figuring out what you're going to make him pay for?
2: No. Oh.
0: What you spent on food versus...
2: Man, we were burning up Venmo. This whole... Right. Every time...
0: Oh, ding, okay. Ding.
2: I'd buy two admissions to this, he'd reimburse me half. He'd buy two admissions, I'd reimburse...
0: Money works out evenly.
2: Money was just going back and forth in my Venmo. I was waiting for a, hey, is this really you?
1: Yeah.
2: when vacation was over, Sammy sends me this message.
0: With a pie chart.
2: With a pie chart and a complete breakdown of everything he spent on vacation.
0: Oh, whoa. Wow.
2: And it's like...
0: That's him doing it?
2: Yeah. And I was like, what? When I finish vacation, I just move on to the next thing. I mean, I'm not going to go back and look and say,
0: It's actually smart to do that.
1: It's smart, but, you know, usually the budgeting part you do up front, right? I mean, that's kind of what
2: this is money already spent.
1: Yeah.
2: You can look at it and go, oh, we can cut back on air transport. No, you can't. You spent it already.
1: Yeah.
0: You can do the budgeting up front, but we all know it's usually more expensive than you intended.
1: There's a margin of error,
0: Yeah, especially like when you're on a cruise ship and you're sailing. What do you call that thing we got?
1: Oh, sign and sail.
2: Oh, yeah. You know, the last day when it hits you.
1: Oh, boy. Oh, that's
2: You know how we've talked about vacation eating? Like, you know, you spend... I found on this trip, that's what I did, vacation eating, but it was also vacation spending. It's like we'd go somewhere and it's like,
0: whatever.
2: Whoa, that's a little expensive for this admission, but we're on vacation. Let's do it. But it's like I've never broken it down. He's got it color coded and everything.
0: So are you tempted to copy this and do it?
2: No.
0: Okay.
2: I just brought this in because I was like, I got to show this to somebody.
1: I love that. So wait, he built a spreadsheet. It's not like he's using a program like Monarch Money or something like that.
2: I have no clue what he did. Okay. But here's the line that Murphy, you're gonna love. If a meal was $60, I would mark the first 20 as food and the rest as vacation. It was like, it's all food.
0: Yeah. It is all food.
1: And it's all vacation.
2: Yeah.
1: Right.
2: And his thinking there was, you know, $20, that's about what we'd spend regularly.
0: Normally. Mm-hmm.
2: But it's like, it's food. Food.
1: I love that, though. That's his IT brain working right there, isn't it? That's his I love spreadsheets brain.
0: As long as he
1: brain.
0: Does that on the back and not up front.
2: You see my brain working? Right here.
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1: Coming up, Murphy, you need to know this. I've entered into a strange agreement that may take some of my time this weekend.

0: 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It's Murphy, Sam, and Jody.
1: I don't know if you guys have ever entered into sort of an agreement or an entertainment showdown sort of thing, but I am in one.
0: Let me
1: explain. My cousin Crystal, I had the opportunity to hang out with her and Candace, her sister, the other day. And for years, I've been trying to get Crystal to watch Game of Thrones. Okay. Oh. And she's not interested. She's anti-dragons, anti-medieval, anti-fantasy that.
0: Which is interesting because she's a very diverse reader of books.
1: Of course.
0: But, you know.
1: And so, when I caught her reading those Dragon School books that are popular now,

0: the wing, fourth wing.
1: What?
0: I was like, what? Excuse me, ma'am. You can watch Game of Thrones now. I'm not asking you to read it because that's a commitment, but you could watch it. And she has been against it for a long time.
2: What's her reason?
0: I don't know. She just didn't care about it.
3: Well, maybe she understands, you know, what happens early on to Ned Stark, and then it just
0: doesn't
3: goes
0: know
3: down,
0: that yet.
3: Downhill from
0: She's
3: there.
0: She's only a couple of episodes in. Don't say that.
3: Oh, is she watching it?
0: So we're in agreement. She's been asking me to watch on Apple the morning show for years.
4: Good morning. I'm bringing you some sad and upsetting.
3: This is the Jennifer Aniston show?
0: Jennifer Aniston and Reese Witherspoon. And I did watch an episode when it first landed, and I just didn't care enough. I wasn't into it. She said the same, but now she is completely addicted to it. She even told me it's still going on. Like, they're not even done yet. She said John Hamm made an appearance.
3: Oh, wow.
0: Because she was selling me hard on that one.
3: Do you have to give yourself a moment to get past the fact, okay, this isn't Rachel Green.
0: I guess.
3: Just Jennifer Aniston in a different role. Because we're Friends fanatics, too, you know?
0: You would, but I'm going to say this. The other day at dinner, we're all, like, having mimosas, and she's like, fine. If you'll watch The Morning Show, I'll watch Game of Thrones.
2: Huh.
0: So we are in this agreement now. Isn't that cool?
3: How many seasons are there of The Morning Show?
2: I think you have less of a commitment on your part.
0: She doesn't care. Okay. Don't bring that up.
2: Okay.
0: I texted her last night, look, I can get to it this weekend. She's like, I'm already a couple episodes in. Yeah. So I've never been in a dare you to watch this, dare you to watch that sort of agreement, but that's where we are.
3: It'll be interesting to see. My bet is both of you are probably going to go, thanks, but no thanks.
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I'll be honest, a lot of times I fall asleep before the plane even takes off, so I almost always miss snack time when I'm traveling. 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I'll tell you who that was.

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Is it too late to change my trip next month to Delta Airlines? Because I knew they did the Biscoff cookies, but I didn't realize that they also offer Cheez-Its, Sun Chips, and Made Good granola bars. This is why they were voted the airline with the best food and economy. You know.

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1: Hudson Valley residents took a vote and shared with us. Hey, it's Allison Kay. Yes, 5 Hudson Valley diners with the best portions. Personally, I love going to the diner. You can really get anything you want. Some of the top choices chosen by Hudson Valley residents include Kings Valley Diner in Kingston, the 84 Diner in Fishkill. Then there's Kaz Americana Diner in Middletown. The Alexis Diner in Newburgh was also on the list, and the Redline Diner in Fishkill. Those are some really great choices, and I also agree with that.
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0: 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Hey, it's Michelle Hart, and today I want to know, Rebecca, what is the weirdest thing you found in your work fridge?
1: Strangest thing.
0: I found a box of Triscuits in ours this morning.
1: Something.
0: Okay. Like, why are the Triscuits in the refrigerator? Did somebody know they were doing this? Or was it one of those things where, like, I accidentally put my cell phone in the refrigerator?
1: At least it wasn't an empty box. That's what I found in my cupboards at home for my kids.
0: Okay, but key word there was kids.
1: Yeah.
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1: Valley weather. Here's the Light FM weatherology forecast. Sunshine mixed with clouds at times today, with daytime highs approaching 85. Lows dip down to about 62. Tonight, mainly clear skies. Daytime highs approaching 85. Tomorrow, mainly clear skies. 86 Saturday with storms likely. 85 Sunday, chance for storms continues. I'm meteorologist Jennifer Wojcicki. Get weather anytime by using your Light FM app. Right now, it's 72 degrees.
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Holiday Pledge, we'll never schedule a meeting that could have been an email. 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

True story, back when I actually ran marathons, my husband would play this game with himself of how many different times can I go to Starbucks while Michelle's running 26.2 miles. Well, a guy in Philly did something similar but way more impressive on Free Slurpee Day. I'll tell you what he pulled off and why he was doing it coming up in three songs.

And this town's lost its faith. Our colors will fade eventually. So if our time is running out, day after day, we'll make the mundane a masterpiece. Oh my, my, oh my, my love. I take one look at you, you're taking me out.

it's true. When I used to run marathons, my husband would see how many times he could go to Starbucks while I was running. There's a guy named Matthew Cooper in Philadelphia, though, who did something a lot more impressive than that because he was go run running. On free Slurpee day, he decided to see how many 7-Elevens could I hit in 32 miles. The answer was 41. And while he did have a lot of free Slurpees along the way, he did it to raise awareness for a group that mentors kids to run long distances and set goals. I love that sort of charity.

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1: Well, thousands of people in New York State want to rename the Hudson River. Hey, it's Allison Kay. Yes, thousands of Knicks fans have signed a petition on change.org to actually rename the Hudson River after the NBA Finals MVP, Jalen Brunson. And of course, renaming the river would require a formal process at both state and federal levels. And I'm curious as to how many Hudson Valley residents would want to change the name of the Hudson River, or would they want to keep it the same? We shall see.
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0: Triscuits was a new thing. I'm still not sure why they were there. Hey, it's Michelle Hart, and today I want to know, what was the strangest thing you found in your work fridge?
1: Let's see. There's been some green stuff back in there.
0: Unidentified objects that everyone forgot about.
1: Exactly.
0: I think one of our coworkers realized he left something in there and didn't want us to know it was him, so he took the Tupperware outside and threw it in the dumpster.
1: Oh, yeah. Oh, man, we've thrown away so much Tupperware. It's like...
0: Oh, my husband knows if the Tupperware comes to work with me, it's not coming home. It's going in the trash.
1: Yes, exactly.
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17: Here's the Light FM weatherology forecast. Sunshine mixed with clouds at times today, with daytime highs approaching 85. Lows dip down to about 62. Tonight, mainly clear skies. Daytime highs approaching 85. Tomorrow, mainly clear skies. 86 Saturday, with storms likely. 85 Sunday, chance for storms continues. I'm meteorologist Jennifer Wojcicki. Get weather anytime by using your Light FM app. Currently, it's 75 degrees.
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I am going to do the dumbest thing on my run tomorrow morning, and I can't wait to tell you how it goes. Have you seen videos of people who make butter in a mason jar by, like, shaking up heavy whipping cream? Well, I had the idea to put that jar in the back of my running vest and see what happens when it shakes during my 30-minute run. It's either going to be delicious or a big mess. I will let you know.

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1: I love that we can watch a movie under the stars at an Ulster County beach this summer. 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

0: Leela, what do you do for a living?
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2: Do you guys have a community fridge over there at the hospital?
1: Yes.
2: What is the weirdest thing you've ever found in it, Leela?
1: Oh, my gosh. Things that get left in there forever. People forget that they bring stuff, apparently.
2: Does anyone ever try to claim that Tupperware, or do you guys just throw it out?
1: We throw it out.
2: I found a box of Triscuits in ours this morning. That's why I was asking. I'm like, who put a box of Triscuits in the fridge?
1: Right? Like, that makes them bad. Like, doesn't somebody know that?
2: They're going to be soggy and stale and weird. I mean, they're not my Triscuits, so it's fine.
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15: Here's the Light FM weatherology forecast. Partly cloudy skies this afternoon with daytime highs approaching 85. Lows around 62. Tonight, mainly clear. Mainly sunny tomorrow, daytime highs approaching 85. Thunderstorms likely Saturday, daytime highs approaching 86. 84, sunshine mixed with clouds at times, Sunday. I'm meteorologist Jennifer Wojcicki. Get weather anytime by using your Light FM app. Currently,

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1: Coming up tomorrow, it is Grateful Friday, and also how far to stay away from wild animals in national parks.
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I mean, since it's Friday Eve, I gotta ask, how many hours did you actually work this week? And how many hours did you fake looking busy because your to-do list was already done? You might be surprised how many hours a week an employee fakes productivity. I'll tell you what that number is because you're not alone. Coming up in three songs.

house or your boss doesn't hear this and you don't get busted. According to a new survey, employees waste about 5 hours a week pretending like they're busy, which adds up to about 32 work days a year or 6.

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1: Hudson Valley residents took a vote and shared with us. Hey, it's Allison Kay. Yes, 5 Hudson Valley diners with the best portions. Personally, I love going to the diner. You can really get anything you want. Some of the top choices chosen by Hudson Valley residents

0: include Kings Valley Diner in Kingston, the 84 Diner in Fishkill. Then there's Kaz Americana Diner in Middletown. The Alexis Diner in Newburgh was also on the list, and the Redline Diner in Fishkill. Those are some really great choices, and I also agree with that.
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0: 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Do you have a break room fridge?
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0: Do people steal your food out of the break room refrigerator?
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0: How do you keep them away from your stuff?
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0: 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How do I make it stop?
1: So rude. 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
14: Here's the Light FM weatherology forecast. Partly cloudy skies this afternoon with daytime highs approaching 85. Lows around 62. Tonight, mainly clear. mainly sunny. Tomorrow, daytime highs approaching 85. Thunderstorms likely. Saturday, daytime highs approaching 86. 84, sunshine mixed with clouds at times, Sunday. I'm meteorologist Jennifer Wojcicki. Get weather anytime by using your Light FM app. Right now, it's 80 degrees.
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1: Coming up tomorrow, it is Grateful Friday, and also how far to stay away from wild animals in national parks.
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Maybe you noticed this on your summer vacation. Did you know that some hotels actually lock down their thermostats so you can't turn down the air conditioning beyond a certain point? If you sleep hot, I'll tell you how to get around it. Coming up in three songs. If I-

0: When you're traveling, do you ever sleep hot and want to turn down the air conditioning only to realize the hotel has it locked? 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Apparently, there's a bunch of videos that show how to get around it.
1: Hey there, Delilah, what's it like in New York City? I'm 1,000 miles away, but girl, tonight you look so pretty. 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

0: Trending now in the Hudson Valley.
1: Well, thousands of people in New York State want to rename the Hudson River. Hey, it's Allison Kay. Yes, thousands of Knicks fans have signed a petition on change.org to actually rename the Hudson River after the NBA Finals MVP, Jalen Brunson. And of course, renaming the river would require a formal process at both state and federal levels. And I'm curious as to how many Hudson Valley residents would want to change the name of the Hudson River, or would they want to keep it the same? We shall see.
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0: There has been a theft from our work fridge. 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
0: You know what's funny is one of the other girls in our building suggested that, and I looked around and I'm like, none of the women in this building have been pregnant. Wouldn't they think it's suspicious that there is a random jar of breast milk in there when nobody had a baby?
1: Well, maybe they have it for their sister or something. Give it a try. See what happens.
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0: Here's the Light FM weatherology forecast. Highs level off around 85 this afternoon under mainly sunny skies. Mainly clear again tonight. Lows level off around 62. Mainly clear skies tomorrow. High temperatures reach up to 85. Highs around 86 Saturday with thunderstorms likely. 84, partly cloudy Sunday. I'm meteorologist Jennifer Wojcicki. Get weather anytime by using your Light FM app. Currently 82.
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our family doesn't sit on cars very long. And I was actually looking at a new one and some of the different features that you can pick. And I wouldn't call this a feature, but you can still pick on some vehicles the option to manually open and close your window with a crank, not the little button. And my kid was sitting next to me. He's like, what is that? I'm like, you have no idea, do you? This is how most of us lived for many, many years. Yeah. What was your first car? Let me know on our app.

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0: Your first car, Deb, what was it?
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0: Oh, those were quite the lookers. 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

one of the first cars that I drove. It was my parents's, but it was this peach-colored station wagon that had vinyl seats. 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Yeah, what was your first car? We're chatting about that today. 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
1: I love that we can watch a movie under the stars at an Ulster County beach this summer. Hey, it's Allison Kay. I so love being outside and I wanted to share this with you. 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

0: We're talking about our first cars. After my parents sold the station wagon I was driving for $50. Yeah, that's how awesome it was. I got this Oldsmobile. It was brown. I don't have any other knowledge of it other than that. But I'm curious, what was your first car, Leslie? You had a good one.
1: I had a dark green Bronco.
0: Oh.
1: It didn't fit a lot of people, but no. we could kind of go off-road with it.
0: Broncos today are so cute, but not the same, right?
1: Yeah, nothing like the Broncos today.
0: Yeah. I mean, I do think that they are adorable, but you need to look before you buy a vehicle at how many times they need to get serviced. I'm just going to throw that out there. What was your first car? You can chat with me on our app today. I'd love to hear what you used to drive, or maybe you still are driving it today.
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12: Here's the Light FM weatherology forecast. Highs level off around 85 this afternoon under mainly sunny skies. Mainly clear again tonight. Lows level off around 62. Mainly clear skies tomorrow. High temperatures reach up to 85. Highs around 86 Saturday with thunderstorms likely. 84 partly cloudy Sunday. I'm meteorologist Jennifer Wojcicki. Get weather anytime by using your Light FM app. Right now, 85.
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0: It's kind of cool when we can go down memory lane. And one way to do that is going to a classic car show. Yeah, some of those cars, well, we drove those. I'm curious, what was your first car, Travis? 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
0: Okay, well, you knew that you were rich if you were driving a Mazda Miata. 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Yeah.

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1: They say the holy water's watered down, and this town's lost its faith. 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
1: Hudson Valley residents took a vote and shared with us. Hey, it's Allison Kay. Yes, 5 Hudson Valley diners with the best portions. Personally, I love going to the diner. You can really get anything you want. Some of the top choices chosen by Hudson Valley residents include Kings Valley Diner in Kingston, the 84 Diner in Fishkill, then there's Kaz Americana Diner in Middletown, the Alexis Diner in Newburgh was also on the list, and the Redline Diner in Fishkill. Those are some really great choices, and I also agree with that.
0: 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If I could, that I would. And textures. 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
3: Cleaning up this car fire on 84 westbound, everything off to the shoulder about 2 miles before Route 9 in Fishkill. Still a sluggish ride from the Taconic. Everybody stopping to take a look. After that, once you're in Orange County, across the span of the Newburgh Beacon Bridge, a little bit bunched up, approaching the thruway in Newburgh. Stop and go on the approach at the Mid-Hudson Bridge heading into Dutchess County. Packed ride at the Kingston-Rhinecliff heading in that direction. 199 eastbound keeps you heavy heading over to River Road in Rhinebeck. 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
1: That's my joke.
2: Today's joke of the day is from Patrick. He was chatting with me, and he loves to kind of give me an update on one of his coworkers who drives him crazy. And it's nice to know that some offices have a little drama. But here is Patrick's joke of the day. My wife told me to stop impersonating a flamingo. My wife told me to stop impersonating a flamingo. Yeah, I had to put my foot down. Patrick, thank you so much for being part of the show and filling me in on how work is going every single day. Yeah, if you want to also be part of the show, you can chat with me anytime. You can tell me what's going on at your workplace or send me a joke. Yeah, open up our app, hit that chat button, and start typing. I read all those messages, and I would love to see one from you today.
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25: Cleaning up this car fire on 84 westbound, everything off to the shoulder about 2 miles before Route 9 and Fishkill. Still a sluggish ride from the Taconic. Everybody stopping to take a look. After that, once you're in Orange County, across the span of the Newburgh Beacon Bridge, a little bit bunched up approaching the thruway in Newburgh. Stop and go on the approach at the Mid-Hudson Bridge heading into Dutchess County. Packed ride at the Kingston-Rhinecliff heading in that direction. 199 eastbound keeps you heavy heading over to River Road in Rhinebeck. 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
29: Here's the Light FM weatherology forecast. Lows level off around 59 tonight under mainly clear skies. Daytime highs approaching 86. Tomorrow, mainly sunny skies. Mainly clear. Tomorrow night, lows dip down to about 62. High temperatures reach up to 82 Saturday with storms likely. 84, sunshine mixed with clouds at times Sunday. I'm meteorologist Jennifer Wojcicki. Get weather anytime by using your Light FM app. Right now, 87.
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I'm thinking there has to be a better way to do this, but I find it super annoying. When it comes to back to school shopping, you know, when you get to that area and there's just boxes like all over the place full of the notebooks, and you have to dig through those to figure out if there is even one notebook left in the color that you need. Yeah, I think it could be an easier process somehow. Well, we want to help pay for all of that hassle, all of those supplies. 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

the big Q today. Because we've been talking about our first cars, which some of ours are really bad. What color makes a car look expensive? Take a guess. I'll have the answer coming up.

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1: Well, thousands of people in New York State want to rename the Hudson River. Hey, it's Allison Kay. Yes, thousands of Knicks fans have signed a petition on change.org to actually rename the Hudson River after the NBA Finals MVP, Jalen Brunson. And of course, renaming the river would require a formal process at both state and federal levels. And I'm curious as to how many Hudson Valley residents would want to change.

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4: No relief just yet on 84 westbound. Still cleaning up this car fire on the shoulder about 2 miles before Route 9 in Fishkill. Slow go there. Delays go back to Limekiln Road. Then once you're in Orange County, across the span of the Newburgh Beacon Bridge. Busy ride between 9W and the Thruway in Newburgh. Thruway northbound in great shape. No delays at all heading into New Paltz and Kingston. Lots of extra company on the approach at the Mid-Hudson Bridge getting into Dutchess County. Stop and go ride at the Kingston-Rhine Cliff heading in that direction. 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

0: the big Q today. We've been talking about our first cars that we ever drove, and I know you're going to be jealous. Mine was a Pontiac station wagon that was peach-colored. Vinyl seats where your skin ripped off when you got up after you were wearing shorts in the summer. It was truly awesome. Well, the big Q today. What color makes a car look expensive? A lot of fun guesses. I saw Amy is thinking it's got to be like a reddish some sort of color. The answer, the car color that makes it look the most expensive is a deep metallic black. And also, if you have any of those pearlescent finishes, that also adds a little expensive touch.
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23: Car fire cleaned up on 84 westbound before Route 9 in Fishkill. Still have some pockets of delays going back to the Taconic. After that, once you're in Orange County, a bunched up ride, a bit busy heading over to the Thruway in Newburgh. Thruway looking good. No complaints both up and down. Heading over to 299 in New Paltz. Delays are thinning out on the approach at the Mid-Hudson Bridge heading into Dutchess County. Still packed at the Kingston-Rhinecliff heading in that direction. Stop and go on 199 eastbound from 32 in Kingston through to River Road in Rhinebeck. 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
27: Here's the Light FM weatherology forecast. Lows level off around 59 tonight under mainly clear skies. Daytime highs approaching 86. Tomorrow, mainly sunny skies. Mainly clear. Tomorrow night, lows dip down to about 62. High temperatures reach up to 82 Saturday with storms likely. 84, sunshine mixed with clouds at times Sunday. I'm meteorologist Jennifer Wojcicki. Get weather anytime by using your Light FM app. Right now, 87.
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This is actually really alarming. There is something trending, and not in a good way. 25% of working adults are doing this, and it's really bad. I'll share that in three songs.

0: I just read this stat and it frightens me. 25% of working adults are dipping into their savings just so they can pay for groceries. Yeah, if that is you, you need help financially, we got a $500 Visa gift card on our app for you to win. You can use it for school supplies or groceries.
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Song.

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1: I love that we can watch a movie under the stars at an Ulster County beach this summer. Hey, it's Allison Kay. I so love being outside and I wanted to share this with you. 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And the movie is going to be Barbie. And then during the day, they're going to have a beach party with music, food, and fun for the whole family. Remember, it's a free movie night experience at Kingston Point Beach on July 25th. 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
3: Starting to slow down again on 84 westbound, hitting the brakes, heading over to Route 9 in Fishkill. Looks like we might have a new issue. Delays go back to Limekiln Road. After that, a great ride on the westbound side. Up to speed, heading into Orange County at the Newbrook Beacon Bridge. A couple of slow-moving cars on the approach at the Mid-Hudson, getting into Dutchess County. Still very heavy at the Kingston-Rhinecliff, heading in that direction. Solid slowdowns on 199 eastbound from 32 in Kingston on through. 9W southbound, nice and quiet, moving well, heading through Port Ewan and Esopus. 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

0: Some foodie news happened today, and if your coworkers kind of disappeared for a little bit, this might have been why. At 2 o'clock Eastern Standard Time today, this went on sale for the first time in 6 years. Yeah. Olive Garden, their never-ending pasta pass, came back finally. And for 13 weeks, those who were lucky enough to grab one of these for $100, you get unlimited pasta, super salad, and a breadstick for 13 weeks. And there were 10,000 of these that went out in 2019. I have not heard how many are being sold today. So there's like a slim chance that you can go to their website and see if that is still available or not. Yeah, Olive Garden, good job. Thank you for bringing back something that we all love.
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8: Still have some slowdowns on 84 westbound, stop and go heading over to Route 9 in Fishkill from Limekiln Road. Then it's a quiet ride on the westbound side, free and clear, getting into Orange County at the Newbrook Beacon Bridge. Thruway northbound moving well, no issues at all heading into New Paltz and Kingston. Great ride on the approach at the Mid-Hudson Bridge heading into Dutchess County. Much better at the Kingston-Rhinecliff heading in that direction. Delays have eased. Route 9 southbound, no delays as you make your way through Red Hook and Rhinebeck. Northbound 9, just a bit slow by New Hackensack Road in Wappingers Falls. 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
9: Here's the Light FM weatherology forecast. Lows level off around 59 tonight under mainly clear skies. Daytime highs approaching 86. Tomorrow, mainly sunny skies. Mainly clear. Tomorrow night, lows dip down to about 62. High temperatures reach up to 82 Saturday with storms likely. 84, sunshine mixed with clouds at times Sunday. I'm meteorologist Jennifer Wojcicki. Get weather anytime by using your Light FM app. Currently, it's 86 degrees. 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

0: You are plugged into the John Tesh Radio Show. We're here to help you unleash the power of purpose, grit, and faith in your life. So get ready. It's time for you to be relentless. When was the last time you thought about your garage? For most people, it's an afterthought. But here's a reason to pay attention to your garage. It is absolutely an entry point for thieves. Most burglars we now know enter your home through a door or a window. But according to Department of Justice crime data, your garage is the third most common way to break in. And a lot of people with attached garages don't lock the door between the garage and the house. And getting into your garage, attached or not, could be as simple as lifting up the door or pressing the remote control clipped to your car's visor. Hello. If you have an alarm keypad in your, don't miss this. You have an alarm keypad in your garage, make sure you change the code regularly. Why do that? It turns out it's very easy to see which numbers are worn from use or dirty from fingerprints. Ooh.
1: IFYL. Intelligence for your life.
0: And coming up, we're going to talk about high altitude weight loss. Why the International Journal of Obesity believes moving to the mountains or even a vacation there can kick your weight loss efforts into overdrive. 94.3 Light FM.

Music that feels so good. It's like when that meeting that could have been an email actually is an email. 94.3 Light FM, the Hudson Valley's feel-good variety while you work.

Here's an interesting weight loss technique. If you want to boost your weight loss efforts right into overdrive, experts say head up to the mountains. According to the International Journal of Obesity, when they studied this, people living at high altitude were 4 to 5 times less likely to be overweight. Researchers at Germany's University of Munich took overweight people to a resort 9,000 feet up in the Alps. The study subjects were told to eat whatever they wanted and to avoid exercise. The result, they ate 734 fewer calories every day. They lost nearly 4 pounds on average. Even more remarkable, they kept the weight off even after returning to their normal lives and altitudes. Wow. The researchers believe it's because lower levels of oxygen boost production of the hormone leptin. That's the I'm full hormone, which makes you feel satisfied.

0: All right, let's spend a moment together and explore the world of the typo. You know, typos are a lot more common now for a few reasons. First, we can thank autocorrect functions and tiny phone keyboards. We're also a lot more casual with our communication these days with the use of text messages and emojis. So we don't proofread what we write as much as previous generations. We just hit send. Well, we may want to start proofreading from now on because according to a Boston University study, when people see typos, they don't overlook them. People judge us when we make typos. For the study, researchers had people read responses to ads for a roommate. Some messages had typos and others had grammatical errors, and some messages were typed with no mistakes. The result, study subjects judged people who made typos as being less trustworthy, less considerate, and less intelligent. And if the person made a grammatical error, they were judged even more harshly. So unless you're texting with your best bud, you may want to proofread your messages before hitting send. I've started doing that. Because according to this study, not only do people notice typos, they are judging us for them.
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0: Tesh or Gibb Gerard. Gibb, I remember when, of course, when COVID happened, mm-hmm. and people were looking at Netflix to see what people were consuming, and it was like all old shows.
1: Oh, yeah.
0: Comfort shows. So it was like Friends and Seinfeld, yep. and yeah, all comfort shows. And now, BabyCenter.com says, baby names inspired by the TV show Friends are popular again. So Monica is up 122 spots in the top spots for baby naming. Ross is up 756 spots.
1: I think these shows, particularly shows that were really popular when people my age were younger, are very comforting. And I think there's another thing at play here too, which is people my age have had kids around the time when I did, and they have kids now that are old enough to watch some of the more adult material that we grew up watching.
0: Very
1: right?
0: good.
1: So, like, I'm going to share Friends with my kids. I'm going to share The Office with my kids. I've been watching with my oldest. We've been watching 30 Rock again.
0: Uh-huh.
1: So I think there's a whole thing where people who are having kids are re-watching this stuff, and it's putting it back into the collective consciousness. And these names, like, yeah, why wouldn't I do Ross? Yeah. Why wouldn't I get layered bangs like Rachel did?
0: Right.
1: And why wouldn't I name my kids after her?
0: And we know from dealing with it personally, with the music that we've been dealing with, is that nostalgia is so powerful. Nostalgia, whether it's music or yeah. a TV show, or
1: it's comforting. It's known knowns.
0: Yeah, I mean, I like that.
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0: Check this out, a powerful piece of health intel. Need another reason to get off the sofa and get some exercise? Well, turns out we now know too much sitting significantly raises our risk for cancer. According to the researchers at WebMD, people who stay physically active most of their lives are 73% less likely to develop bladder cancer, 77% less likely to develop kidney cancer compared to lifelong couch potatoes. According to the Mayo Clinic, we should all be getting at least 150 minutes of moderate physical activity a week, a brisk walk, or 75 minutes of vigorous aerobic activity like a spin class. Bottom line, more exercise equals less of a cancer risk.
1: Intelligence for your life.
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0: All righty, experts are now saying it is time. Time for us to change what we smell in the bedroom and what we smell in the kitchen. I'll tell you why and how to do it when it comes to aromatherapy. There are aromas you need in each room of your house. This comes from the Smell and Taste Treatment Foundation. For example, in the bedroom, use the scent of lavender. We do. It's down to the active ingredient linalool, which calms the nervous system when inhaled. When you take a whiff, it enters the bloodstream through the mucous membranes in your nose, and the scent of lavender is proven to help us relax and lower the production of cortisol, the stress hormone. In the kitchen, you will want the scent of citrus. The Mayo Clinic says smelling lemons, oranges, and limes provides an energy boost and reduces anxiety. And the scent of lemon specifically reminds us of cleaning, since so many cleaning products have that scent, right? That can subconsciously make you feel like cleaning.
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15: Here's the Light FM weatherology forecast. Lows level off around 59 tonight under mainly clear skies. Daytime highs approaching 86. Tomorrow, mainly sunny skies. Mainly clear. Tomorrow night, lows dip down to about 62. High temperatures reach up to 82 Saturday, with thunderstorms likely. Slight chance of rain showers, 84 on Sunday. I'm meteorologist Jennifer Wojcicki. Get weather anytime by using your Light FM app. Right now, 84.
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